choking from the smell of stale perfume. And that cigarette you're smoking, I'll scare me half to death.

And I'll say, now, honey, you better not do that. She'd say, why? And I'd say, well, you just better not do that. And she'll say, why? And I'll say, oh, well...

I get to thinking lots of times about back when I was a lad, of the old home place where I grew up, of the days both good and bad. My overalls were hand-me-downs, my shoes were full of holes. I used to walk 4 miles to school every day, through the rain, the sleet, and the cold. I've seen the nights when my daddy would cry for the things that his family would need. But all he ever got was a badland farm and 7 hungry mouths to feed. And yet, our home fire never flickered once.

I've been rocked to sleep many a night to the tune of What a Friend. And come morning, Rock of Ages would wake me gently once again. And then Daddy would reach up and he'd take the Bible down and he'd read it loud and long. And I always felt that maybe our home was blessed when Daddy would say, Mama, sing a song. 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And then Bob, and then Tommy, and then Dan. 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And those were the greatest days of all, when Mama sang a song.

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1: Is he really going out with her?
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1: Look, here he comes now. Let's ask him.
2: Hey, Murray, is it true Betty's wearing your ring?
3: Mm-hmm. Who's that banging on the piano?
1: I don't know.
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3: You bet your fur.
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I'll never forget the hurt and the funny look in her eye. She grabbed my laundry and ran into the street, directly into the path of a runaway garbage truck. I yelled, "Watch out! 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

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Now, where they come from, nobody really knows. But this is the way the story goes. The farmer said to the boll weevil, "I see you're on the square." Boll weevil said to the farmer, "Say, yep, my whole darn family's here. We gotta have a home. Gotta have a home." The farmer said to the boll weevil, "Say, why'd you pick my farm?" 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We're looking for home." And the boll weevil spot him a lightning bug. He said, "Hey, I'd like to make a trade with you. 'Cause you see, if I was a lightning bug,

farmer and said, "You better sell your old machines, 'cause when I'm through with your cotton, you can't even buy gasoline. I'm gonna take me

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I asked for health that I might do great things. I was given infirmity that I might do better things. I asked for riches that I might be happy. I was given poverty that I might be wise. I asked for power that I might have the praise of men. I was made weak that I might feel the need of God. I asked for all things that I might enjoy life. I was given life that I might enjoy all things. I got nothing that I asked for, but everything that I'd hoped for. 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
2: 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Local forecasts for Baldwin Peninsula, Selwick Valley, including Cosby, Selwick, Norwich for today. Partly sunny, highs in the mid-40s with light winds. And for tonight, partly cloudy, lows in the mid-30s, west winds at 10 miles an hour. And for Monday, mostly sunny, highs in the mid-40s with light winds. And for Monday night, mostly cloudy, lows around 40 degrees with light winds. And for Tuesday, mostly sunny, highs in the mid-50s with light winds. Again for today, partly sunny. By the way, for Northwest Alaska, it's partly sunny or mostly cloudy for this hour. Highs in the mid-40s with light winds. And tonight, partly cloudy, lows in the mid-30s with west winds at 10 miles an hour. And currently, Kotchapi, we're mostly cloudy, temperature of 34 degrees. Winds are west at 11, and our wind chill down to 25 degrees this hour. And we do have 10-mile visibility. At sunrise this morning, 3:29 a.m. will set tomorrow morning at 2:16 a.m. And that'll give us 22 hours and 47 minutes of daylight for today. And that's again of 17 minutes and 29 seconds from yesterday. Again, Kotzebue were mostly cloudy, 34 degrees, winds west at 11. Wind chill 25 degrees. We do have 10-mile visibility for this hour. And that's a look at our news and the weather for this hour. 620 messages coming your way. Give me a call, 907-442-3434 for messages, 630 our weather. 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

Good morning to you. That song by the Slavic French Church Group with Bob and Nikoto wrote Look For Me. That was by Ken Charlie with Cusco Group from Wings of Healing Church in Esther, Alaska. That's a May 2010 CD they made. And Lighthouse started up with good music on the 6 o'clock hour, and that was by Robert Sheldon. Good morning to you. Listen to Sunday morning music here at KOTZ. Last day of May 31st. 2026. Good morning. My number here is 907-442-3434 for messages throughout this morning. 20 after each hour. Get them out for you if you call for messages. Good morning. Don't have any current messages, but I do have currently caught some. You are mostly cloudy. 34 degrees. Winds west at 11. Wind chill 25 degrees, and we do have 10-mile visibility for this hour. And we're heading back to more good music here at KOTZ. Good morning.

0: God can do the same for you. He can reach down and get you out of the mess. Amen.
1: Yeah, good morning to you. That song by Brother Gary Simple from Missy D. Carpier Country with God Reach Widow and Below the Bottom. Coming up to Dean Translated, How Great Thou Art, that was by Carrie Armstrong, accompaniment with Joyful Noise with Mary Norton at the violin. Good morning to you. Listen to Sunday morning music here at KOTZ. Looking at weather, 25 minutes till the hour of 7. Good morning. Looking at Baldwin Twin at the Sawick Valley, including Katwi, Sawick, Narvik. By the way, this is for Northwest Alaska, either partly sunny or mostly cloudy for this morning. Looking at today, partly sunny, highs in mid-40s with light winds. And tonight, partly cloudy, lows in the mid-30s, west winds at 10 miles an hour. Monday, mostly sunny, highs in the mid-40s. With light winds, and Monday night mostly cloudy, lows around 40 degrees with light winds. Tuesday mostly sunny, highs around 50 degrees with light winds. Again for today, partly sunny, highs in mid-40s with light winds. And tonight partly cloudy, lows in the mid-30s with west wind at 10 miles an hour. And currently Kotzebue, mostly cloudy, temperature of 34 degrees. Winds are west at 11, wind chill 25 degrees. We do have 10 mile visibility for this hour. Sunrise says this morning rose at 3:29 a.m. We'll set tomorrow morning at 2:16 a.m. And that'll give us 22 hours and 47 minutes of daylight for today. And that's a gain of 17 minutes and 29 seconds from yesterday. Again, Kotzebue, mostly cloudy, 34 degrees, winds are west at 11, wind chill 25 degrees, and we do have 10-mile visibility for this hour. And it's time for our recorded program, Sing for Joy, and good morning to everyone listening. Hope you're enjoying our good music on this fine Sunday morning. KOTZ Sunday morning music. Good morning.
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3: At this time in the liturgical year, after Pentecost, the Church celebrates Trinity Sunday. This day is a celebration of the Christian understanding of God. God is one God and three distinct persons. These persons are not separate parts or entities of the whole. They're not three different gods. They're not different manifestations of God. There is one God in three persons. It's complicated. Theologians have wrestled with how to understand the Trinity for centuries, and we all continue to wrestle together. Our understanding of the Trinity is nothing short of a holy mystery. Our Trinity Sunday program opens today with a Trinitarian hymn that is a favorite for many congregations, Holy, Holy, Holy. The final stanza takes the stance of praise. Holy, holy, holy, Lord God Almighty, all thy works shall praise thy name in earth and sky and sea. Holy, holy, holy, merciful and mighty, God in three persons, blessed Trinity.

Holy, holy, holy, Lord God Almighty. Hymn by Reginald Heber, set to the tune Nicaea by John B. Dykes. Jerry Hancock conducted and played organ with the St. Thomas Choir of Men and Boys in New York. The psalm appointed for this week in the Revised Common Lectionary is Psalm 8, a wonderful song of praise for God's acts of creation. The psalmist begins, "O Lord, our sovereign, how majestic is your name in all the earth. You have set your glory above the heavens." The praise later turns to wonder, as the psalmist remarks, "When I look at your heavens, the work of your fingers, the moon and stars that you have established, what are humans that you are mindful of them, mortals that you care for them?" The care of God for all of creation, including us lowly humans, does indeed move us to praise. When we hear this psalm on Trinity Sunday, we remember that, according to the Christian tradition, the triune God has been present from before time and will endure forever. The one God, Father, Son, and Holy Spirit, was present and active in creating the life of the world, and the triune God's acts of creation and sustenance continue even now. As we give thanks for the gifts of God's presence in creation, we hear a sung setting of Psalm 8 in the Anglican chant tradition.

We heard Gloria Day Cantores of Cape Cod, Massachusetts, under the direction of Elizabeth C. Patterson, singing Glenn Woodward's setting of Psalm 8, O Lord, our Governor. To learn more about the music you hear on our program, visit us on Facebook, Instagram, or our website, singforjoy.org. There you can subscribe to our monthly e-newsletter and find out how to support the show. The composer Heinrich Schütz was a German composer writing just before the time of Bach and Handel. Much of his music is biblical or liturgical in nature, including his setting of Psalms, published in 1619. He wrote these psalm settings after a trip to study with the Italian Baroque composer Gabrielli, and we hear in his composition elements of that Italian style. You'll hear that the music alternates between two choirs, and the interplay between the choirs creates a musical drama that is especially exciting. We hear now Schütz's setting of Psalm 8, sung in German.

Psalm 8 by Heinrich Schütz, sung by Regensburger Domspatzen of Regensburg, Germany, under the direction of Hans Martin Schneid. One of the canticles of the Christian Church, the Te Deum Laudamus, is often included in worship on Trinity Sunday. The Te Deum is a sweeping canticle of praise, naming all the elements of creation that join their voices in praising God, from angels to humans, martyrs to prophets, apostles to the earth itself. We'll hear a sung setting of this canticle by 20th century British composer Benjamin Britten, his Festival Te Deum. This is a significant choral work, about 6 minutes long, and the piece is sectioned in extraordinary sensitivity to the text. You'll hear sections that are almost chant-like, and other parts that are harmonically and rhythmically complex. The organ plays a significant role, sometimes punctuating the sections of text and other times setting the scene for what is to come. The version of the Te Deum that Britten sets is from the Book of Common Prayer. It ends with words of prayer. O Lord, have mercy upon us. O Lord, let thy mercy lighten upon us as our trust is in thee. O Lord, in thee have I trusted. Let me never be confounded.

That was Festival Te Deum by Benjamin Britten. Christopher Robinson conducted the choir of St. John's College. We are sent out today with another setting of the Te Deum, this one versified into a hymn, Holy God, We Praise Your Name. We'll hear the St. Olaf Choir of Northfield, Minnesota, singing John Ferguson's setting, with Ferguson at the organ and conductor Anton Armstrong. This week of Trinity Sunday, we go out giving thanks for the triune God, the one who creates, redeems, and sustains the life of the whole world. We sing with the hymn writer, Holy Father, Holy Son, Holy Spirit, three we name you. Though in essence only one, undivided God, we claim you. And adoring, bend the knee while we own the mystery.

By the way, mostly sunny for today, and probably mostly cloudy in Northwest Alaska and those two. And today, partly sunny, highs in the mid 40s with light winds. Tonight, partly cloudy, lows in the mid 30s, west wind at 30 to 10 miles an hour. For Monday, mostly sunny, highs in the mid 40s with light winds. And Monday night, mostly cloudy, lows around 40 degrees with light winds. For Tuesday, mostly sunny, highs in the mid around 50 degrees with light winds. Again, for today, partly sunny, highs in the mid 40s with light winds. Tonight, partly cloudy, lows in the mid 30s with west wind at 10 miles an hour. And currently, Kotzebue are mostly cloudy, temperature 34 degrees. Winds are west at 15, wind chill 25 degrees, and we do have 10-mile visibility. And Kotzebue's record high for today, 72 degrees. That was set year 2020. Record low for today, 17 degrees, set in 1984. Sun rose this morning, 3:29 a.m. will set tomorrow morning at 2:16 a.m. And I'll give us 22 hours and 47 minutes of daylight for today. And that's a gain of 7 minutes and 29 seconds from yesterday. Again, Kotzebue mostly cloudy, 34 degrees, winds west at 15. Wind chill 25 degrees, and we do have 10 mile visibility for this hour. And that's a look at our news and the weather for this hour. 720 messages coming your way. 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

way, the truth, and the life. No man cometh unto the Father but through me. Come, let us reason together, saith the Lord. Though your sins be as scarlet, they shall be white as snow. Though they be red like crimson, they shall be as wool.

That song by the Guided Lights with Hallelujah, He Saved Me. And the one before that one, Build My Mansions, that was by Owen Mack. And God on the Mountain by Robert Sheldon. Good morning to you. Listen to Sunday morning music here at KOTZ. 21 minutes after the hour 7 here at KOTZ. Good morning. My number here for messages throughout this morning, 907-442-3434 for messages. Let's see, from ATC here in Kotzebue, is a Has Whopper 8 refresher class, June 5 through, let's see, that's June 5, 7 a.m. to 4 p.m. at ATC here in Kotzebue. And for more information or to register, you can call T. Jones at 907-442-1503. That number again, 907-442-1503 for Alaska Technical Center here in town. And from Maniluk, sponsoring breast cancer awareness walk run, May 31st, 2026 at 11 o'clock in the morning. Meet at Maniluk Activity Center. And this is Alaska Run Women. Virtual walk May 30 through June 6. And this is sponsored by Maniluk Association. And from the city of Kotzebue, announcement, annual fire hydrant and loop flushing in partnership with Nana and Drake's and Nick Construction and City of Kotzebue Fire Department and the water plant will begin annual fire hydrant and loop flushing from Monday, June 1st through Friday, June 5. This will include Uptown Loop, Central Loop, and Front Street Loop. Flushing for the Swan Lake Loop and Lagoon Loop will take place Monday, June 8th to Thursday, June 11th. Please visit the GIS map on the front page of the City of Kotzebue website to determine which loop you are on. This flushing will require law and is required by law and helps promote health and safety of all residents by thoroughly cleaning all mains and testing the functionality and the water flows of the fire hydrants citywide. You may encounter discolored water for a brief period while your loop is being flushed. If this occurs, simply run your tap until the water clears. And if you have any questions, call the Public Works Department, 907-442-5200. That number for Public Works again, 907-442-5200. And from the City of Kotzebue public notice, Mayor Chase has canceled the next regular council meeting for Thursday, June 4th, 2026 at the City Hall Chambers. Once again, that meeting for June 4th is canceled, and that's from the City of Kotzebue. And if you have any questions, give them a call, 907-442-3401, that number 907-442-3401. And let's see if you have a car or a truck. 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And this is at the Kotzebue Fire Station. Once again, that's 1 p.m. to 5 p.m. And you can call 907-412-1725 and 907-995-3745. 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
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And looking to borrow a viewer for slides and photo negatives in Couch View. 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That number again, 303-250-9835. And that seemed to be it for our messages for this hour. My number again, 907-442-3434 for messages.

That song by the Stato Brothers with Amazing Grace. That took us up to weather time here at KOTZ. Good morning. Looking at weather, by the way, it's 28 minutes to the hour of 8. Looking at Bowen Peninsula-Selwick Valley, including Kotwe, Selwick, Narvik for today. Partly sunny, highs in the mid-40s with light winds. Tonight, partly cloudy, lows in the mid-30s. West wind at 10 miles an hour. For Monday, mostly sunny, highs in the mid-40s with light winds. And Monday night, mostly cloudy, lows around 40 degrees with light winds. And for Tuesday, mostly sunny, highs around 50 degrees with light winds. Again for today, partly sunny, highs in the mid-40s with light winds. And tonight, partly cloudy, lows in the mid-30s with west winds to 10 miles an hour. And that was a look at our local forecast for Bowen Peninsula-Selwick Valley and our current condition file. All these were posted as of 7 o'clock this morning by the National Weather Service. And that's out of Anchorage here in our great state of Alaska. Kotzebue, clear, 34 degrees, winds west at 9, barometric pressure 30.07, steady from last hour. Wind chill 26 degrees, and we do have 10 mile visibility. Utqiagvik, aka Barrow, cloudy, 27 degrees, winds calm, 10 mile visibility. Campbell, clear, 35 degrees, no wind given with 10 mile visibility. Kivalina, clear, 33 degrees, winds west at 3. Wind chill 30 degrees with 10 mile visibility. Nome du Sahara got clear skies, 35 degrees. Winds north at 3, northeast at 3. Wind chill 32 degrees, 10 mile visibility. Point Hope, cloudy, no temp given. Winds south at 7, 10 mile visibility. Point Hope, winds this hour south at 7. Point Lay not available. Red Dog Mine, mostly cloudy, 37 degrees. Wind south at 7. Wind chill 31 degrees, 10 mile visibility. Savunga, clear, 38 degrees. Wind west at 11. Wind chill 30 degrees, 10 mile visibility. Savunga, clear, 34 degrees. Wind west at 14. Gusting to 19. Wind chill 24 degrees, 10 mile visibility. Shishmaref, clear, 32 degrees, winds west at 4. Wind chill 27 degrees with 10 mile visibility. Tin City Wainwright not reporting. Unalakleet, clear, 34 degrees, wind southeast at 4. Wind chill 30 degrees, 10 mile visibility. Wales, clear, 36 degrees, winds west at 4. Wind chill 32 degrees, no visibility given. But it might be 10 miles or less for Teller this hour. Kiana, clear, 36 degrees, wind south at 7. Wind chill 30 degrees, 10 mile visibility. For Amber, clear, 38 degrees, wind southeast at 5. Wind chill 33 degrees, 10 mile visibility. Buckland, clear, 37 degrees, winds calm, 10 mile visibility. Deering, clear, 34 degrees, wind south at 5, wind chill 29 degrees, 10 mile visibility. For Narvik, clear, 37 degrees, winds west at 6, wind chill 32 degrees with 10 mile visibility. And for Notak, not available. Shungnak, partly cloudy, 39 degrees, winds west at 4. Wind chill 36 degrees with 10 mile visibility. And looking at interior Fairbanks, mostly cloudy, 49 degrees, wind southeast at 5. Wind chill 47 degrees with 10 mile visibility. And Port Wainwright, cloudy, 45 degrees. Winds northeast at 5. Wind chill 42 degrees, 10 mile visibility. For Hooslea, clear, 43 degrees, winds west at 5.
Wind chill 39 degrees with 10 mile visibility. Lake Munchimia mostly clear. 45 degrees with light and variable at 5. 10 mile visibility. Lake Munchimia swings light and variable at 5 this hour. And let's find our big city Anchorage. Well, let's go for the south for McCoyuk. Freezing fog 30 degrees, winds west at 6. Wind chill 23 degrees with a quarter mile visibility. And St. Paul 30 degrees, winds northwest at 7. Wind chill 22 degrees, 10 mile visibility. In our big city Anchorage, partly cloudy, 46 degrees, wind southwest at 8, 10 mile visibility. In Kotzebue again, reporting clear skies this hour, 34 degrees, winds west at 9, barometric pressure 30.07, steady from last hour, wind chill 26 degrees, 10 mile visibility. And Kotzebue's record day for today, 72 degrees. That was at year 2020. Record low for today, 17 degrees. That was at 1984. Sun rose this morning, 3:29 a.m. Will set tomorrow morning at 2:16 a.m. And I'll give us 22 hours and 47 minutes of daylight for today. And that's again of 17 minutes and 29 seconds from yesterday. Again, Kotzebue clear, 34 degrees, winds west at 9. Wind chill 26 degrees, 10 mile visibility. And I'll look at the weather for this hour. Our time now is 21 minutes till the hour of 8. Here at KOTZ, good morning. And as usual, my next song is going out to my family. Good morning to wife Mary and our children Ken and Sherilyn, live and good. Kina's home with us, and Charles and Josie with our grandson Oliver is living in Anchorage. Margaret just decided to spend another year here at Brown, Providence, Rhode Island. She graduated from Brown a year ago last spring, and she decided to spend a year there. So she's going to spend another year there, look like. And Nixon, Ashley and Sarah are my home with us. And good morning to everyone listening. Sunny is also hanging out in Anchorage. And also good morning to everyone listening. This is Porter Wagner with the Blackwood Brothers.

The American Cancer Society recommends yearly screening for certain people at higher risk for lung cancer. 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

That song by Owen Mack with Play Me, The Waltz of the Angels. Jesus Hold My Hand, that was by the Kotzebue French Church Fundraiser Group, 2007 CD, Jesus Hold My Hand. And the one before that one was the Barrow Singers with Who at the Door is Knocking. I was hoping to hear that. But Who is the Door is Knocking by the Bear Singers. And Rock of Ages, Hi Dummy. That was by Porter Wagner with the Blackwood Brothers. Good morning, cheerio. Listen to Sunday morning music here at KOTZ. And I hope you're enjoying our good music on this fine Sunday morning. KOTZ, standing by for some news.

Here in Kotzebue, we're clear, 34 degrees, winds west at 9, wind chill 26 degrees. We do have 10-mile visibility for this hour. In Kotzebue's record high for today, 72 degrees. That was at year 2020. Record low for today, 17 degrees at 1984. Sun rose this morning, 3:29 a.m. Will set tomorrow morning at 2:16 a.m. And they'll give us 22 hours and 47 minutes of daylight for today. And that's a gain of 17 minutes and 29 seconds from yesterday. Again, Kotzebue, we're clear, 34 degrees, winds west at 9, wind chill 26 degrees. We do have 10-mile visibility for this hour. That's a look at our news and the weather for this hour. 820 messages coming your way. 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

0: I decided to reach out to the quit line. 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When I'm out hunting or fishing, I don't get as exhausted. 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I would recommend calling the quit line. I think it was a really useful tool, and ultimately it's what helped me quit smoking.
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That song by Wilburn, Kitty Haworth, was by Before Road Map. I tried that other CD, but it didn't work out, so that's Sunday morning for you here at QTC. How Beautiful Heaven Must Be, that was by Owen Mack. And Don't Overlook Salvation by Robert Charlton. Good morning to you. You're listening to Sunday morning music here at QTC. And 21 minutes after the hour 8, time for got some messages for this hour. Has Whopper 8 course refresher class June 5, 7 a.m. to 4 p.m. at ATC here in Kotzebue Butte. And for more information or to register, contact recruiting at 907-442-1503. That number 907-442-1503 for that Haas Whopper refresher class. And that's June 5, 7 a.m. to 4 p.m. And for Mila, they have a breast cancer awareness walk run for May 31st, 2026 at 11 o'clock in the morning. Meet at Manila Activity Center. And this Alaska run for women. Virtual walk May 30 through June 6. If you're walking, you can do that in the awareness for breast cancer. And sponsored by Manila Association. And from the city of Kotzebue, this is the annual fire hydrant and loop flushing in partnership with Nana Drake's and the construction, City of Kotzebue Fire Department and the water plant will begin the annual fire hydrant and loop flushing from Monday, June 1st through Friday, June 5. This will include Uptown Loop, Central Loop, and Front Street Loop. Flushing for Swan Lake Loop and Lagoon Loop will take place Monday, June 8th through Thursday, June 11th. Please visit the Kotzebue City of Kotzebue website to determine which loop you're on. This flushing is required by law and helps to promote the health and safety of all residents by thoroughly cleaning all mains and testing the functionality and water flows of the fire hydrants citywide. You may encounter discolored water for a brief period while your loop is being flushed. And this occurs simply, if this occurs, simply run your tap until the water clears. And for more information, please contact the Public Works Department, City of Kotzebue, 907-442-2500. That number, 907-442-2500. And from the City of Kotzebue City Council, public notice. Mayor Chase has canceled the next regular city council meeting for June 4, Thursday, 2026 at the city council chambers. Once again, that meeting has been canceled for Thursday, June 4th, 2026. Any questions, you can call the City of Kotzebue, 907-442-3401, that number 907-442-3401 for the City of Kotzebue. And there's a car wash fundraiser. Join the Kotzebue Rotary Club as we support breast cancer awareness and those in the fight. Car wash fundraiser for June Nelson Impact Teacher Helen. And the bake sale will be there as well as the education table. And that's for today, Sunday, May 31st, 1 to 5 p.m. at the Kotzebue Fire Station. And for more information, call Derek at 907-412-1725 or Terry at phone number 907-995-3745. Those two numbers. Derek's number, 907-412-1725,
or Terry's number 907-995-3745. Once again, this is the Car Wash Fundraiser today, 1 to 5 p.m. at the Kotzebue Fire Station on 3rd Street, 1 to 5 p.m. fundraiser. And looking to borrow a viewer for slides and photo negatives in Kotzebue. Need to borrow it for a training class this week. And if you can help, call 303-250-9836. That number, 303-250-9835. And that's a look at our messages for this hour. And my number again is 907-442-3434 for messages throughout this morning. Hey, my next song is by request. And it says, please play Why Me, Lord by Kris Kristofferson for all the retired older Kotzebue B-League players and other B-League players in our region. And it's from Walt and Ernie D. here in Kotzebue. Ran into Walt at the store, and he requested this song. And he says, boy, we used to give those younger players in B-League a lot of headache. And he said, we sure used to run those guys to the ground, but we were always 10-0 during the B-League season. The older guys used to try to give those guys a headache during B-League time. Anyway, that was by request. Please play Why Me, Lord. And this is by Kris Kristofferson. And this is for the older, retired, older B-League players in Kotzebue and the region from Walt and Ernie D. here in Kotzebue. Thank you, Walt, for this request.

That was "Why Me, Lord" by Chris Christopherson, and that was by request. And it's a good morning to all the retired older Kotchevi B-League players and the B-League players in the region as well, from Walt and Ernie. And boy, we used to give those younger, when they raised the, lowered their age to be on B-League to from 45 to 30, man, that used to give us us older players a run for our money. Anyway, I tried to copy his swagger as he walked away from me, and I almost tripped and fell. Anyway, that's "Why Me, Lord" by Chris Christopherson, and it's for all the retired older Kotchevi B-League players. And thank you for that, and that's from Walt and Ernie here in town. Hey, I better do weather before this hour's over with. Pollen from the Selwick Valley, including Kotchevi, Selwick, Norvik, partly sunny, highs in the mid-40s with light winds. And tonight, partly cloudy, lows in the mid-30s with west wind at 10 miles an hour. Monday, mostly sunny, highs in the mid-40s with light winds. And Monday night, mostly cloudy, lows around 40 degrees with light winds. And for Tuesday, mostly sunny, highs around 50 degrees with light winds. Again, for today, partly sunny, highs in the mid-40s with light winds. And tonight, partly cloudy, lows in the mid-30s with west winds at 10 miles an hour. That's a local forecast for Bowen Peninsula Selwick Valley. Oops, I forgot to refresh this current condition file. Let's see if it's already switched over to the 8 o'clock hour. Takes a minute or two. Let's see. There it is, switched over. And all these were posted as of 8 o'clock this morning by the National Weather Service. Anchorage, Alaska, 8 o'clock in the morning's file. Kotchevi clear, 34 degrees, winds west at 11. Barometric pressure at 30.08, rising from last hour. Wind chill 25 degrees, we do have 10 mile visibility for this hour. Utqaqaqa Barrow cloudy, 28 degrees, winds west at 4. Wind chill 23 degrees, 10 mile visibility. Gamble clear, 36 degrees, with no wind given, 10 mile visibility for Gamble. Clear skies, 36 degrees. Kivalina, mostly cloudy skies, 35 degrees, wind south at 4. Wind chill 31 degrees, 10 mile visibility. And for Nome, this hour, clear skies, 34 degrees, winds west at 11. Wind chill 25 degrees, 10 mile visibility. And for Point Hope, cloudy, wind south at 8, 10 mile visibility. Wind south at 8 for this hour for Point Hope. That's all they gave us for Point Hope's current condition. Point Lay not reporting. Red Dog Mine, cloudy, 37 degrees, winds calm, 10 mile visibility. Savanga clear, 39 degrees, winds west at 11. Wind chill 31 degrees, 10 mile visibility. Selwick clear skies, 35 degrees, winds west at 12, gusting to 16. Wind chill 26 degrees, 10 mile visibility. In Shishamaruf clear, 37 degrees, winds southwest at 7. Wind chill 31 degrees, 10 mile visibility. Tin City Wainwright not reporting. Unalakleet clear, 36 degrees, winds southeast at 4. Wind chill 32 degrees, 10 mile visibility. And for Wales, clear, 39 degrees. Wind southwest at 24. Wind chill 28 degrees, 10 mile visibility. For Teller, clear, 36 degrees. Wind southwest at 7. No visibility given. Might be 10 miles or less. And Kaina, clear, 37 degrees. Wind southwest at 8. Wind chill 30 degrees with 10 mile visibility. Ambler clear, 39 degrees, wind south at 4.
Wincho 36 degrees, 10 mile visibility. Buckland clear 40 degrees, winds calm, 10 mile visibility. Deering clear 37 degrees, wind south at 5. Wincho 32 degrees, 10 mile visibility. Norvik clear 37 degrees, winds west at 7. Wincho 31 degrees with 9 mile visibility. NOTAC not available. Shungnak clear 40 degrees, winds calm with 10 mile visibility. And going to the interior, Anchorage, Fairbanks, cloudy with rain, 49 degrees, wind light and variable at 4, 10 mile visibility. Fairbanks winds light and variable to 4 this hour. And Fort Wainwright, cloudy with rain, 46 degrees, winds north at 4, 10 mile visibility. For Huthleo, clear, 46 degrees, winds west at 4, 10 mile visibility. And going for the south, for Macoya, fog, 32 degrees, winds west at 7, wind chill 25 degrees with a quarter mile visibility. St. Paul, cloudy, 31 degrees, winds north at 9, wind chill 22 degrees, 10 mile visibility. In our big city, Anchorage, mostly cloudy, 47 degrees, wind southwest at 7, gusting to 20, and 10 mile visibility. In Kotzebue again, we're clear, 34 degrees, winds west at 11, wind chill 25 degrees with 10 mile visibility. And our barometric pressure rising from last hour, 30.08. And Kotzebue's record high for today, 72 degrees. That was set year 2020. Record low for today, 17 degrees. That was set in 1984. Sunrise this morning, 3:29 a.m. We'll set tomorrow morning at 2:16 a.m. And that'll give us 22 hours and 47 minutes of daylight for today. And that's a gain of 17 minutes and 29 seconds from yesterday. Again, Kotzebue, we're clear, 34 degrees, winds west at 11. Wind chill 25 degrees. We do have 10 mile visibility for this hour. And let's look at our weather for this hour, 22 minutes to the hour of 9. And back to more good music here at KUTZ. And it's a good morning to everyone listening.

Bible says the one who loves his life will lose it, and the one who hates his life in this world will keep it for eternal life. If anyone serves me, he must follow me. Where I am, there my servant also will be. 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

That song by the Hemphills was considered a release. And Here I Am, Lord, that was by the St. Francis Xavier Catholic Church here in Kotzebue. And Daddy Always Had a Friend, that was by April Kennedy. And the one before that one, I Serve a Savior, that was by Josh Turner. And You're My Kind of Woman, You're My Kind of Man, that was by Vince Gilwith, Patty Loveless. We're going to be standing by for some news here at KOTZ. We're on DM dial 720 in the computer, KOTZ.org. Great to be with you on this fine Sunday morning. And I hope you're enjoying our good music this morning. But please remember the church of your choice this morning before you go out to enjoy whatever you're going to be doing today. God's blessing. This is Sunday Morning Music, standing by for some news.

3:29 a.m. will set tomorrow morning at 2:16 a.m. And that'll give us 22 hours and 47 minutes of daylight for today. And that's a gain of 17 minutes and 29 seconds from yesterday. Again, Kotze View, we're clear, 35 degrees, winds west at 10. Wind chill 27 degrees this hour. And we do have 10-mile visibility. And that's all got our news and the weather for this hour. 920 messages coming your way. 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

Worth It After All, that was Billy Ray and Carol Wilson. And the one before that, Drifting Too Far From the Shore, that was by Wilbur Sampson, Louis Norton. And A Man Who Can by Robert Sheldon. Good morning to you. Listen to Sunday morning music here at KOTZ. And it's time for a look at some messages for this hour. My number, 907-442-3434 for messages. And there's a rummage sale today at house number 1018 Yellow from 3 p.m. to 6 p.m. this afternoon. Once again, rummage sale today, house number 1018 Yellow, 3 p.m. to 6 p.m. today. And Hazrop Raid Refresher Class, June 5 from 7 a.m. to 4 p.m. at ATC here in Kotzebue, Alaska Technical Center here in Kotzebue. And for more information or to register, contact recruiting at 907-442-1503. That number, 907-442-1503. And the annual fire hydrant and loop flushing for the city of Kotzebue in partnership with Nana Drake's and Nick Construction, the city of Kotzebue Fire Department and the water plant will begin annual fire hydrant and loop flushing from Monday, June 1 through Friday, June 5. This will include the Uptown Loop, Central Loop, and Front Street Loop. Flushing for Swan Lake Loop and Lagoon Loop will take place Monday, June 8 through Thursday, June 11th. Please visit the City of Kotzebue front page website to determine which loop you're on. This flushing is required by law and helps promote health and safety for all residents by thoroughly cleaning all mains and testing the functionality and water flows through the fire mains for the fire hydrants citywide. You may encounter discolored water for a brief period while your loop is being flushed. If this occurs, simply run your tap until the water clears. Any questions, please call the Public Works Department, City of Kotzebue, 907-442-5200. That number, 907-442-5200. And from the City Council, City of Kotzebue, Mayor Chase has canceled the next regular City Council meeting for Thursday, June 4, 2026. And that's at the City Council Chambers on 3rd Avenue. And if you have any questions, call the city office at 907-442-3401. That number for City Hall, 907-442-3401. And there's a car wash fundraiser. It says, join the Kotzebue Rotary Club as we support breast cancer awareness and those in the fight. Car wash fundraiser for June Nelson Newback teacher Helen. And there's a bake sale with an education table there for today, Sunday, May 31st, 1 p.m. to 5 p.m. at the Kotzebue Fire Station. Any questions, call Derek, 907-412-1725, or Terry at 907-995-3745. And looking to borrow a viewer for slides and photo negatives in Kotzebue, need to borrow for a training class this week. If you can help, call 303-250-9835. That number, 303-250-9835. And there's a sponsored by Manilik, a breast cancer awareness walk run for today, May 31st, 2026 at 11 a.m. Meet at the Manilik Activity Center. And this is a 2026 Alaska run for women. And do a virtual walk during May 30th through June 6th for breast cancer awareness walk run.
and is sponsored by Manilak. That's a look at our messages for this hour. And my number again, 907-442-3434 for messages.

Come Soon, that was by Mae Douglas of my two cousins from Kivalina, Betty and Becky, with Coming Soon. And that took us up to weather time, right on the nose. It's 9:30 in the morning. Ula Lotak, weather time. Bowen Peninsula, Selvik Valley, including Kotchevi, Selvik, Narvik. Today, partly sunny, highs in the mid-40s with light winds. Tonight, partly cloudy, lows in the mid-30s. With west winds at 10 miles an hour. For Monday, mostly sunny, highs in the mid-40s, with light winds. Monday night, mostly cloudy, lows in the mid-40s, with light winds. And for Tuesday, mostly sunny, highs around 50 degrees, with light winds. Again, for today, partly sunny, highs in the mid-40s, with light winds. Tonight, partly cloudy, lows in the mid-30s with west winds to 10 miles an hour. And that was a look at our local forecast. Bowen Peninsula, Selwick Valley. Our current condition file. All these were posted at 9 o'clock this morning by the National Weather Service in Anchorage. Anchorage, Alaska office there. Looking at Kotchevi, clear, 35 degrees, winds west at 10. And wind chill, 27 degrees. Barometric pressure is 30.08, rising from last hour. And we do have 10-mile visibility. And Fort Kavgegeke, Barrow, cloudy, 28 degrees. Winds west at 3. Wind chill, 24 degrees with 10-mile visibility. Gamble, clear, 37 degrees. Winds, no winds given. 10-mile visibility. Kivalina clear, 36 degrees. Wind southeast at 6. Wind chill 30 degrees, 10-mile visibility. Nome de Sars clear, 41 degrees. Winds calm, 10-mile visibility. Point Hope clear, no temp given. Wind south at 8, 10-mile visibility. Point Hope winds south at 8 this hour. Point Lay not reporting. Red Dog Mine, partly cloudy, 37 degrees. Wind south at 6, wind chill 32 degrees with 10-mile visibility. And for Savunga, clear, 40 degrees. Winds west at 14, wind chill 31 degrees, 10-mile visibility. Selvik, clear, 36 degrees. Winds west at 12, gusting to 17, wind chill 27 degrees, 10-mile visibility. For Shishmaref, clear, 33 degrees, wind southeast at 5, wind chill 28 degrees, 10-mile visibility. And Tin City, Wainwright, not available. Unalakleet, clear, 41 degrees, wind calm, 10-mile visibility. And Wales, clear, 43 degrees, wind south at 17, wind chill 34 degrees, 10-mile visibility. In Teller, clear, 39 degrees, wind calm, with no visibility given, might be 10 miles or less. And let's see, Teller. Kind of clear, 38 degrees, wind southwest at 8. Wind chill 31 degrees, 10-mile visibility. Ambler clear, 40 degrees, wind slight variable at 3. Wind chill 38 degrees, 10-mile visibility. Ambler's wind light and variable at 3 this hour. Buckland clear, 42 degrees, winds calm, 10-mile visibility. Endearing clear, 43 degrees, winds calm, 10-mile visibility. Norvik clear, 39 degrees, winds west at 9. Wind chill 32 degrees with 9-mile visibility. Notak not available. Shungnak mostly clear, 43 degrees, winds west at 6. Wind chill 39 degrees, 10-mile visibility. And going to the interior, Fairbanks, cloudy 50 degrees, winds calm, 10-mile visibility. Fort Wainwright, mostly cloudy, 48 degrees, winds north at 5, 10-mile visibility. Hooslea clear, 48 degrees, winds west at 4, 10-mile visibility. And going for the south to McCoyuck Day, still got fog, 32 degrees, winds west at 6, wind chill
26 degrees with a quarter mile visibility. In St. Paul, cloudy, 31 degrees. Winds north at 6, wind chill 24 degrees, 10 mile visibility. In our big city, Anchorage, is partly cloudy, 49 degrees, wind light and variable at 5, 10 mile visibility. Anchorage winds this hour, light and variable at 5. Cottsview again, we're clear, mostly clear, 35 degrees, winds west at 10. Wind chill 27 degrees. We do have 10 mile visibility for this hour. And Cottery's Rakatai for today, 72 degrees. That was set year 2020. Record low for today, 17 degrees. That was set in 1984. Sun rose this morning, 3:29 a.m. We'll set tomorrow morning at 2:16 a.m. And that'll give us 22 hours and 47 minutes of daylight for today. And that's a gain of 17 minutes and 29 seconds from yesterday. Again, Cottsview mostly clear, 35 degrees, winds west at 10, wind chill 27 degrees. We do have 10 mile visibility for this hour. And that's a look at our weather for this hour. And our time now is 24 minutes till the hour of 10, and back to more good music here at KUTC.

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How Great Art. That was by Clarence and Vera Snyder. And Sweet Sweet Anointing. That was by Leroy Wilson. He Gave More Than Love. That was by the Mashburns. And Goodman Revival with Going Home. And Who at the Door is Knocking. That was by the Barrow Singers. Good morning to everyone listening. Hope you're enjoying our good music on this fine Sunday morning. Here we're going to be standing by for some news here at KOTZ. We're on the AM dial 720 in the computer, kotz.org. Sunday morning will continue after the news at the weather at the top of the hour. Good morning.

0: senator and protege of President Gustavo Petro, who is banned by the Constitution from seeking a second term. Cepeda, speaking here at a campaign rally, says he'll negotiate peace treaties with drug trafficking rebels. By contrast, his main rivals, right-wing lawyer Abelardo de la Estrella and conservative Senator Paloma Valencia, are promising military crackdowns. If no one secures more than half the votes in today's balloting, the top two finishers will meet in a June 21st runoff. For NPR News, I'm John Otis in Bogota, Colombia.
1: Civil rights groups are suing the U.S. government over conditions at an immigration detention center in El Paso, Texas. The suit claims horrific conditions and inhumane treatment, including physical violence. Three people have died since it was opened last year. A government spokeswoman called the allegations categorically false. This is NPR News. The mayor of Newark, New Jersey, has announced a nighttime curfew around an immigration detention center until further notice. This follows a series of clashes between protesters and police. Homelessness dropped slightly in the last year of the Biden administration, the first national decline in nearly a decade. NPR's Jennifer Ludden reports on the latest federal count.
2: This annual count was taken way back in January 2025. The Federal Housing Agency HUD released the report months later than usual. It found the number of people sleeping outside or in shelters was down more than 3% to about 745,000, a bit fewer than a record high the year before. In a statement, the National Alliance to End Homelessness says that decline proved that programs to get people into permanent housing do work. The Trump administration has criticized that approach and wants a major shift toward transitional housing and forced treatment. Local providers worry that could push many people back onto the streets. Jennifer Ludden, NPR News, Washington.
1: A two-week-long event called the Great American State Fair is planned for the National Mall next month, part of the celebration of the nation's 250th birthday. Several musicians have backed out, saying they didn't want to participate in a political event. President Trump called them third-rate artists. He said they'd be replaced with what he called the number one attraction anywhere in the world, Donald J. Trump. Trump is now scheduled to personally open the fair on June 24th. I'm Nora Rahm, NPR News in Washington.
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4: Good morning. It's 6 minutes after 10 here at KOTZ local forecast for Bowen Peninsula Selwick Valley, including Cotterby, Selwick, Narvik. Today, partly sunny, highs in the mid-40s with light winds. Tonight, partly cloudy, lows in the mid-30s with west winds to 10 miles an hour. Monday, mostly sunny, highs in the mid-40s with light winds. Monday night, mostly cloudy, lows around 40 degrees with light winds. And for Tuesday, mostly sunny, highs around 50 degrees with light winds. Again, for today, partly sunny, highs in the mid-40s with light winds. And tonight, partly cloudy, lows in the mid-30s with west winds to 10 miles an hour. And currently, Kotzebue, we're clear, 36 degrees. Winds are west at 5, wind chill 31 degrees, and we do have 10-mile visibility. And Kotzebue's record high for today, 72 degrees. That was set year 2020. Record low for today, 17 degrees. That was set in 1984. Sun rose this morning, 3:29 a.m. We'll set tomorrow morning at 2:16 a.m. And I'll give us 22 hours and 47 minutes of daylight for today. And that's a gain of 17 minutes and 29 seconds from yesterday. Can Kotzebue were clear, 36 degrees, winds west at 5, wind chill 31 degrees, and we do have 10-mile visibility for this hour. That's a look at our news and the weather for this hour. 1020 messages coming your way. Give me a call, 907-442-3434, if you have any messages. 1030 our weather. And that's a look at our time.

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You know that a lot of people really believe that God will not be able to forgive them and that Jesus just can't save them. Oh, but I tell you, Jesus saved and he forgave murderers and thieves, liars and cheats, alcoholics, adulterers, you name it. He saved them all. There's no sin or habit that's too great. And he wants to save you. He loves you. You're precious to him.

0: 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I would recommend calling the Quit Line. I think it was a really useful tool and ultimately is what helped me quit smoking.
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That song by Sokolin Friends was Come Too Far to Look Back. And the one before that one was the Gaither Homecoming Friends with Pass Me Not. Good morning to everyone listening. Hope you're enjoying our good music on this fine Sunday morning. Message time for you here at KOTZ. Good morning. My number here, 907-442-3434. And there's a rummage sale for today, 3 p.m. to 6 p.m. at house number 1018 Yellow. Once again, 3 p.m. to 6 p.m. rummage sale today, house number 1018 Yellow. And that's the rummage sale for today. And there's a HAZWOP 8 refresher class at Alaska Technical Center here in Kotzebue. And that's slated for June 5, 7 a.m. to 4 p.m. on that day, June 5, 7 a.m. to 4 p.m. The HAZWOP 8 refresher class. And for more information or to register, you can call 907-442-1503. That number, 907-442-1503. And from the city of Kotzebue, annual fire hydrant and loop flushing in partnership with Nana Drakes and Nick Construction, city of Kotzebue Fire Department and Water Plant will begin the annual fire hydrant and loop flushing from Monday, June 1st through Friday, June 5th. This will include the Uptown Loop, Central Loop, and the Front Street Loop. Flushing for the Swan Lake Loop and Lagoon Loop will take place Monday, June 8th through Thursday, June 11th. Please visit the City of Kotzebue website to determine which loop you're on. This flushing is required by law and helps promote the health and safety of all residents by thoroughly cleaning all mains and testing the functionality and water flows of the fire hydrants citywide. You may encounter discolored water for brief periods of while your loop is being flushed. If this occurs, simply run your tap until the water clears. And if you have any questions, call City of Kotzebue, 907-442-5200. And that's a public works number, City of Kotzebue. Number again, 907-442-5200. And from the City of Kotzebue, the council, regular city council meeting for Thursday, June 4th, 2026, has been canceled. And that's from the City of Kotzebue. If you have any questions, give them a call, 907-442-3401. That number for City Hall, 907-442-3401. And sponsored by the Rotary Club here in Kotzebue, Car Wash Fundraiser, join City of Kotzebue Rotary Club as we support breast cancer awareness and those in the fight. Car Wash Fundraiser for June Nelson Element. Jury INUPAC teacher, Helen Allen. The bake sale and education table there. And that's for today, Sunday, May 31st, 1 to 5 p.m. at the Kotzebue Fire Hall at the Kotzebue Fire Station on 3rd Avenue. Any questions, call Derek, 907-412-1725 or Terry at 907-995-3745. Derek's number, 907-412-1725. Terry's number, 907-995-3745. And this says, looking to borrow a viewer for slides and photo negatives in Kotzebue. Need to borrow for a training class this week. If you can help, you can call 303- 250
3023509835. That number 3023509835. And Manila Breast Cancer Awareness Walk Run, that's for today, May 31st, 2026, starting at 11 o'clock in the morning. Meet at Manila Activity Center, and this is the 2026 Alaska Run for Women. And virtually walk May 30th through June 6th for the Awareness of Breast Cancer. And for Alaska Run for Women, sponsored by Manila Association. And that seems to be it for our messages for this hour. And my number again is 907-442-3434 for messages.

One More Valley by Tony Foster took us up a weather time here at KOTZ. Time now is 29 minutes till the hour 11. Looking at bow instruments of Selwick Valley, including Kotzebue, Selwick, Narvik. Today, partly sunny, highs in the mid-40s with light winds. Tonight, partly cloudy, lows in the mid-30s. West winds at 10 miles an hour. Monday, mostly sunny, highs in the mid-40s with light winds. Monday night, mostly cloudy, lows around 40 degrees with light winds. And for Tuesday, mostly sunny, highs around 50 degrees with light winds. Again, for today, partly sunny, highs in the mid-40s with light winds. Tonight, partly cloudy, lows in the mid-30s with west wind at 10 miles an hour. And currently, Kotzebue, we're clear, 36 degrees. Winds are west at 5, wind chill 31 degrees. We do have 10-mile visibility. And Kotzebue's record high for today, 72 degrees. That was set in 2020. Record low for today, 17 degrees, set in 1984. Sun rose this morning, 3:29 a.m. Will set tomorrow morning at 2:16 a.m. And I'll give us 22 hours and 47 minutes of daylight for today. And that's a gain of 17 minutes and 29 seconds from yesterday. Again, Kotzebue, we're clear, 36 degrees, winds west at 5. Wind chill 31 degrees, and we do have 10-mile visibility for this hour. And that's good our weather for this hour. And our time now is 27 minutes till the hour of 11. And my next song is by request. Please play Worth It After All for the Autoric, Shield, Downey, and Lane families. Thinking of you all today, and may you have a good day today. And that's from Marilyn, Danny, and the children. Worth It After All by request.

Worth It After All, that was by Carol and Leroy Wilson for all the Autorock Shield, Downey and Lane families. Thinking of you all today, and may you have a good day today. And that's from Marilyn, Danny, and the children. Another one by request, good morning to my nieces and nephews. Please play Uncle Wilford's song for them. Thinking of you all today, and that's from Auntie Punic, Hilda. And he took your place. By request.

Lord Jesus, I was not there when they nailed you to the cross. Lord, I ask you and thank you for your great mercy, loving kindness. Look mercifully to us sinners here on this earth. Someday we may realize, understand, and seek you as my personal Savior. Lord Jesus, when you shed your precious blood, that one little drop of blood fell on me. And I feel the truth, the Holy Spirit, and the healing touch of your power. Lord, I ask you that you pour your Holy Spirit upon all my nephews and nieces, that they may see the light and accept you as their personal Savior, that someday they'll walk in the path of righteousness. For as you have promised, you'll come again. In Jesus' name we ask and thank you. Amen.

That was by request. Please play Uncle Wilfred's song for all my nieces and nephews from Auntie Punnick, Hilda. And that was by request. He took your place. Another one by request. Please play the Old Note Duck Singers for all our Ilyas up north. Good morning to you. And please play the Old Note Duck Singers from Edgar Kagak by request.

That was by request of Lou Texers. Good morning to all our areas up north from Edgecock. And please play the Lou Texers for that request. Let's see, there's another request. It's for all my friends in the Nana region. Please play God on the Mountain. Love you all and hope you're having a good morning. And that's from Marilyn with God on the Mountain by request.

0: That was God on the Mountain by Robert Children, going out to all my friends. Good morning to everyone of you, and that's from Maryland. Hope you're all having a good day. And another one by request, I played this earlier, but I'm going to play it again. Please play Why Me, Lord by Kris Kristofferson to all the retired, older Calcio Bay B-League players. And the other B-League players in the region. And this is from Walt and Ernie D here in Kotzebue. Met my buddy Walt from B-League days. And he said, make that request for you and I and all the B-League players in Kotzebue and the region. This is Why Me, Lord. And this is by Kris Kristofferson. He said, man, we used to run like mad during our B-League days.
1: Why me, Lord?

That song by Kris Kristofferson with Why Me Lord. That was by request from Herney D. N. Walt for all the retired older country V-League players and the V-League players in the region. Good morning from Walt and Herney D. I like that place. That song says, My Soul's in Your Hand. Another one by request, please play Sandra Lee Curtis's Ride Out Your Storm. By request, take up for your call.

That was by request, Sandra Curtis Lee with Ride Out Your Storm. Thank you for all your calls this morning. Certainly enjoyed being here with you on this fine Sunday morning for Sunday morning music here at KUTZ. Thank you, KUTZ staff, for always supporting us. Volunteers, when we come over, saying, okay, you're going to look back to for this weekend, so they'll get right on whatever we're having problems with. Thank you for supporting us, volunteers, here. Good morning to everyone listening. KUTZ standing by for some news. At the top of the hour, it'll be 11 o'clock in the morning. Let it be, dear Lord. Let it be.

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1: The good news is we're seeing very positive behaviors, not only among older workers who may be higher salaried, who may have a little bit bigger nest egg, but also among our Gen Z employees.
0: Fidelity did report some signs of financial stress. 2.5% of workers with retirement accounts dipped into their savings last quarter, a slight increase from a year earlier. Stephen Misaha, NPR News.
2: This is NPR News in Washington. 1,037 people wearing white halter dresses and platinum blonde wigs descended on Palm Springs, California yesterday, ahead of what would have been Marilyn Monroe's 100th birthday. Madison Ament from member station KVCR reports.
3: The rules were simple. Blonde wig, white halter dress, and...
4: You need to have your red lips to get counted.
3: Volunteers shouted instructions inside the glam tent, where the hairspray flowed freely. As many, like Rich Robinson, who came in from Seattle, got glammed up by pros.
5: They are beautifying my Marilyn Monroe hair at this moment.
3: Like the hair products, the impressions flowed too.
6: Diamonds are a girl's best friend.
3: That's Julie Varin, who came from Hollywood. The lookalikes eventually gathered for the final count with the MC, Scott Nevins.
7: 1,037 Marylands packed this area in Palm Springs and broke the world record.
3: Some like it hot, and here, some also like it record-breaking. For NPR News, I'm Madison Ament in Palm Springs.
2: Italy celebrates Republic Day on Tuesday to remember June 2, 1946, when Italians chose a republic over a monarchy after World War II. A rehearsal for the parade ended in chaos Friday night when a policeman set off fireworks without permission. Dozens of horses bolted and ran through the streets of Rome. The last one was finally recovered yesterday morning. Several people were thrown and some injured. Some of the horses were also injured, but none had to be put down. I'm Nora Rahm, NPR News in Washington.
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9: 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Weather ball in Peninsula Salik Valley, including Katri Salik Narik. Today, partly sunny, highs in the mid-40s with light winds. Tonight, partly cloudy, lows in the mid-30s, west winds at 10 miles an hour. Monday, mostly sunny, highs in the mid-40s with light winds. Monday night, mostly cloudy, lows around 40 degrees with light winds. And for Tuesday, mostly sunny, highs around 50 degrees with light winds. Again for today, partly sunny, highs in the mid-40s with light winds. Tonight, partly cloudy, lows in the mid-30s with west winds to 10 miles an hour. And currently, Katri, we're partly cloudy, temperature of 35 degrees. Wind southwest at 8, wind chill 28 degrees this hour, and we do have 10-mile visibility. And Katri's record high for today, 72 degrees. That was set in 2020. Record low for today, 17 degrees, set in 1984. Sun rose this morning, 3:29 a.m. Will set tomorrow morning at 2:16 a.m. And I'll give us 22 hours and 47 minutes of daylight for today. And that's a gain of 17 minutes and 29 seconds from yesterday. Again, Katri, we're partly cloudy, 35 degrees, wind southwest at 8, wind chill 28 degrees. We do have 10-mile visibility for this hour. That's a look at our news and the weather for this hour. 1120 messages coming your way. 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

way, the truth, and the life. No man cometh unto the Father but through me. Come, let us reason together, saith the Lord. Though your sins be as scarlet, they shall be white as snow. Though they be red like crimson, they shall be as wool.

That song by the Guided Lights with Hallelujah, He Saved Me. And the one before that one, A Friend Like Jesus, that was by Easter and Phyllis. And Jesus on the Mainline, that was by the Guided Lights. Good morning to you. Listen to Sunday morning music here at KUTZ. Thank you for your call this morning. The phone's been pretty busy this last half hour. My number here, 907-442-3434, and it's ringing constantly this past half hour. See, rummage sale today, house number 1018, yellow, 3 p.m. to 6 p.m. today, and that's a rummage sale, 3 p.m. to 6 p.m. today at house number 1018, yellow. Has Whopper 8 refresher class, June 5, 7 a.m. to 4 p.m. at the Alaska Technical Center here in Kotzebue. And for more information or to register, contact 907-442-1503. That number, 907-442-1503, too, if you have any questions. And from the City of Kotzebue, annual fire hydrant and loop flushing, in partnership with Nana Drake's and Nick Construction, the City of Kotzebue Fire Department and Water Plant will begin the annual fire hydrant and loop flushing from Monday, June 1st through Friday, June 5. This will include the Uptown Loop, Central Loop, and Front Street Loop. Flushing for Swan Lake Loop and Lagoon Loop will take place Monday, June 8 through Thursday, June 11. Please visit the City of Kotzebue website to determine which loop you are on. This flushing is required by law and helps promote the health and safety of all residents by thoroughly cleaning all mains and testing the functionality of water flows of the fire hydrant citywide. You may encounter discolored water for a brief period while your loop is being flushed. If this occurs, simply run your tap until the water clears. Any questions, please call the City of Kotzebue Public Works Department, 907-442-5200. That number, 907-442-5200 for the City of Kotzebue Public Works Department. And from the City of Kotzebue, Mayor Chase Siskanju has canceled the next regular City Council meeting for Thursday, June 4, 2026, City Council Chambers. Once again, that June 4th, Thursday meeting for the City of Kotzebue Council has been canceled for June 4, 2026. Any questions, call them at 907-442-3401. That number, 907-442-3401. And sponsored by the Rotary Club here in Kotzebue, says join Kotzebue Rotary Club as we support breast cancer awareness and those in the fight. Car Wars fundraiser for June Nelson Inupiaq teacher Helen Allen. Bake sale and education table is there for Sunday, May 31st, today, 1 to 5 p.m. at the Kotzebue Fire Station. And for more information, call Derek, 907-412-1725, or Terry at 907-995-3745. Number for Derek, 907-412-1725, or Terry, 907-995-3745. Looking to borrow a viewer for slides and photo negatives in Kotzebue? Need to borrow for a training class this week? 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That number again, 303-250-9835.
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It's already started. It says meet at the Manilak Activity Center. And it's Alaska Run for Women. And during the week from May 30th through June 6th, you can walk for this awareness of breast cancer, Alaska Run for Women. And that seemed to be it for our messages for this hour. My number again, 907-442-3434 for messages. Good morning.

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0: That song by Porter Wagoner with the Blackwood Brothers, Rock of Ages, Hi Domi. Bible wrote, that was the one before that one, was with the Selwick French Church fundraiser group. Looking at weather for this hour, about 1 minute to Selwick Valley, including Cotterview, Selwick, Narvik today, partly sunny, highs in the mid-40s, light winds. Tonight, partly cloudy, lows in the mid-30s, with west wind at 10 miles an hour. And for Monday, mostly sunny, highs in the mid-40s, with light winds for Monday. And Monday night, mostly cloudy, lows around 40 degrees with light winds. Tuesday, mostly sunny, highs around 50 degrees with light winds. Again, for today, partly sunny, highs in the mid-40s with light winds. Tonight, partly cloudy, lows in the mid-30s with west winds to 10 miles an hour. And currently, Kotzebue were partly cloudy. Our temperature is 35 degrees. Winds are southwest at 8. Wind chill 28 degrees. And we do have 10-mile visibility for this hour. And Kotzebue's record high for today, 72 degrees. That was at year 2020. Record low for today, 17 degrees at 1984. Sun rose this morning, 3:29 a.m. We'll set tomorrow morning at 2:16 a.m. And that'll give us 22 hours and 47 minutes of daylight for today. And that's a gain of 17 minutes and 29 seconds from yesterday. Again, Kotzebue were partly cloudy, 35 degrees, wind southwest at 8. Wind chill 28 degrees, and we do have 10-mile visibility for this hour. And it's time for our recorded program, Sing for Joy, already in progress. It's also time for me to say good morning for this fine Sunday morning. I certainly enjoyed being here with you for this fine Sunday morning. Whatever you're doing this week, make sure the trail or wherever you're going is safe to get to where you're going and come back to your loved ones. Also in your communities, if you are out on about on the trail systems, make sure you ease up on the throttle and watch out for other people using the trail systems in your areas. Have a real safe week and God's blessings. And I'll see you bright and early next Sunday morning. God's blessings. This is Sunday Morning Music here at KUTZ. Good morning.
1: Different gods. They're not different manifestations of God. There is one God in three persons. It's complicated. Theologians have wrestled with how to understand the Trinity for centuries, and we all continue to wrestle together. Our understanding of the Trinity is nothing short of a holy mystery. Our Trinity Sunday program opens today with a Trinitarian hymn that is a favorite for many congregations, Holy, Holy, Holy. The final stanza takes the stance of praise. Holy, holy, holy, Lord God Almighty, all thy works shall praise thy name in earth and sky and sea. Holy, holy, holy, merciful and mighty, God in three persons, blessed Trinity.

Holy, holy, holy, Lord God Almighty. Hymn by Reginald Heber, set to the tune Nicaea by John B. Dykes. Jerry Hancock conducted and played organ with the St. Thomas Choir of Men and Boys in New York. The psalm appointed for this week in the Revised Common Lectionary is Psalm 8, a wonderful song of praise for God's acts of creation. The psalmist begins, "O Lord, our sovereign, how majestic is your name in all the earth. You have set your glory above the heavens." The praise later turns to wonder, as the psalmist remarks, "When I look at your heavens, the work of your fingers, the moon and stars that you have established, what are humans that you are mindful of them, mortals that you care for them?" The care of God for all of creation, including us lowly humans, does indeed move us to praise. When we hear this psalm on Trinity Sunday, we remember that, according to the Christian tradition, the triune God has been present from before time and will endure forever. The one God, Father, Son, and Holy Spirit, was present and active in creating the life of the world, and the triune God's acts of creation and sustenance continue even now. As we give thanks for the gifts of God's presence in creation, we hear a sung setting of Psalm 8 in the Anglican chant tradition.

We heard Gloria Day Cantores of Cape Cod, Massachusetts, under the direction of Elizabeth C. Patterson, singing Glenn Woodward's setting of Psalm 8, O Lord, Our Governor. To learn more about the music you hear on our program, visit us on Facebook, Instagram, or our website, singforjoy.org. There you can subscribe to our monthly e-newsletter and find out how to support the show. The composer Heinrich Schütz was a German composer writing just before the time of Bach and Handel. Much of his music is biblical or liturgical in nature, including his setting of Psalms, published in 1619. He wrote these psalm settings after a trip to study with the Italian Baroque composer Gabrielli, and we hear in his composition elements of that Italian style. You'll hear that the music alternates between two choirs, and the interplay between the choirs creates a musical drama that is especially exciting. We hear now Schütz's setting of Psalm 8, sung in German.

Psalm 8 by Heinrich Schütz, sung by Regensburger Domspatzen of Regensburg, Germany, under the direction of Hans Martin Schneid. One of the canticles of the Christian Church, the Te Deum Laudamus, is often included in worship on Trinity Sunday. The Te Deum is a sweeping canticle of praise, naming all the elements of creation that join their voices in praising God, from angels to humans, martyrs to prophets, apostles to the earth itself. We'll hear a sung setting of this canticle by 20th century British composer Benjamin Britten, his Festival Te Deum. This is a significant choral work, about 6 minutes long, and the piece is sectioned in extraordinary sensitivity to the text. You'll hear sections that are almost chant-like, and other parts that are harmonically and rhythmically complex. The organ plays a significant role, sometimes punctuating the sections of text and other times setting the scene for what is to come. The version of the Te Deum that Britten sets is from the Book of Common Prayer. It ends with words of prayer. O Lord, have mercy upon us. O Lord, let thy mercy lighten upon us as our trust is in thee. O Lord, in thee have I trusted. Let me never be confounded.

That was Festival Te Deum by Benjamin Britten. Christopher Robinson conducted the choir of St. John's College. We are sent out today with another setting of the Te Deum, this one versified into a hymn, Holy God, We Praise Your Name. We'll hear the St. Olaf Choir of Northfield, Minnesota, singing John Ferguson's setting, with Ferguson at the organ and conductor Anton Armstrong. This week of Trinity Sunday, we go out giving thanks for the triune God, the one who creates, redeems, and sustains the life of the whole world. We sing with the hymn writer, Holy Father, Holy Son, Holy Spirit, three we name you. Though in essence only one, undivided God, we claim you. And adoring, bend the knee while we own the mystery.

Sunday, May 31st of 2026. I am Jasmine Paniak. This is Sunday Potluck, and here we go.

Cluck clockwork. Hello everyone, I am Jasmine Paniak, and I am flying solo today. Little Elowen is asleep upstairs, and Mike is off doing... I don't know what Mike's doing these days. he's looking a lot better, though. Looking real good. but anyway, just me today. I have to double check the schedule because, of course, I didn't look before I started this, but that's okay. I believe I'm here next week, and then it's Mike, or Mike next week. So I'm like, I'll let you know. You'll know. You'll know by the end of the show. but anyway, I got some music for ya. I have the next three of the top 100. I have some stories for you, and it's going to be a lot of fun. And speaking of the Billboard, let's go ahead and start with that, shall we? Let's see, we left off, yes, number 28. Pretty excited about this one. This one is Billy Joel. William Martin Joel was born May 9th of 1949. And still going. He's still kicking. I don't think he's on tour anymore, but he is an American singer, songwriter, and pianist. Also nicknamed the Piano Man after his 1973 signature song of the same name. Joel has had a successful career as a solo artist since the 70s. From 1971 to 1993, he released 12 entirely self-written studio albums spanning the genres of pop and rock, and in 2001 released a one-off studio album of classical compositions. With over 160 million records sold worldwide, Joel is one of the world's best-selling music artists and is the fourth best-selling solo artist in the United States. His 1985 compilation album, Greatest Hits, Volume 1 and 2, is one of the best-selling albums in the U.S. Joel was... Oh, boy. Here we go. It begins. Joel was born in the Bronx in New York City and grew up in the portion of Hicksville on Long Island, where he began taking piano lessons at his mother's insistence. After dropping out of high school to pursue a music career, Joel took part in two short-lived bands, The Hassles and Attila, before signing a record deal with Family Productions and embarking on a solo career with his debut album, Cold Spring Harbor, in 1971. In 1972, Joel caught the attention of Columbia Records after a live radio performance of Captain Jack became popular in Philadelphia, prompting him to sign a new record deal with the company, through which he released his second album, Piano Man, in 73. After Streetlife Serenade and Turnstiles, Joel achieved his critical and commercial breakthrough with The Stranger. It became Columbia's best-selling release, selling over 10 million copies, and spawning the hit singles Just the Way You Are, Movin' Out, Anthony Song, Only the Good Die Young, and She's Always a Woman, as well as the concert staples Scenes from an Italian Restaurant and Vienna. Joel's 52nd Street was his first album to reach number one on the Billboard 200. Glass Houses was an attempt to further establish him as a rock artist. It featured It's Still Rock and Roll to Me, which was his first single to top the Billboard Hot 100, You May Be Right, Don't Ask Me Why, and Sometimes a Fantasy.

The Nylon Curtain stemmed from a desire to create more lyrically and melodically ambitious music. An Innocent Man served as an homage to genres of music that Joel had grown up with in the 50s, excuse me, such as rhythm and blues and doo-wop. It featured Tell Her About It, Uptown Girl, and The Longest Time, three of his best-known songs. He also released studio albums The Bridge and Stormfront. After River of Dreams, Joel largely retired from producing studio material, although he went on to release Fantasies and Delusions in 2001, featuring classical compositions composed by him and performed by British-Korean pianist Richard Hyeong-ki-joo. Joel provided voiceover work in 1988 for the Disney animated film Oliver and Company. I did not know that. That's cool. Performing the song Why Should I Worry? And contributed to the soundtracks to several films, including Easy Money, Ruthless People, A League of Their Own, and Honeymoon in Vegas. Joel returned to composing new music with the 2024 single Turn the Lights Back On. Joel has had a successful touring career, holding live performances across the globe. In 1987, he became one of the first artists to hold a rock tour in the Soviet Union. Joel has had 33 top 40 hits in the U.S., three of which, It's Still Rock and Roll to Me, Tell Her About It, and We Didn't Start the Fires, topped the Billboard Hot 100. He has been nominated for 23 Grammy Awards, winning 5, including Album of the Year for 52nd Street. Joel was inducted into the Songwriters Hall of Fame in 1992 and the Rock and Roll Hall of Fame in 1999 and the Long Island Music Hall of Fame in 2006. He received the 2001 Johnny Mercer Award from the Songwriters Hall of Fame and was recognized at the 2013 Kennedy Center Honors. And the song I decided to choose, one of my personal favorites, we're going to listen to We Didn't Start the Fire by Billy Joel.

And that was Do Wa Diddy Diddy by Manfred Mann. Before that, we had Cry Wolf by Luna Shadows, White Horse by Taylor Swift, and we started with We Didn't Start the Fire by Billy Joel. I was very tempted to play the Panic at the Disco version as well, but I'll save that for another time. anyway, so we're going to start with... Hold on, let me make sure. 1, 2, 3. Yep, okay. You know what? Let's do this one. Honestly, I can't say this is my worst nightmare, but I would not want to be in this situation. but the title of the article says, Police deputy praised after a run-of-the-mill call turns into emergency baby delivery. That's exciting. A call about suspicious activity saw a California police officer race to save a newborn's life. A woman was sitting between two bushes near a business in the Rancho Cordova, and Deputy Foster Tracy described the situation as quote-unquote routine before it became anything but. Deputy says, quote, it was 0 to 100 really fast. It was one of those calls you go to run-of-the-mill. This was definitely not something that I was prepared for at any part of the day. End quote. Excuse me, Tracy remembers saying, as it didn't really register. Quote, you're having a baby? Question mark? Indeed, the woman had been begging for help for hours. Calling for medical backup, Tracy got down on his knees and went to work as he realized there wasn't time to waste. The baby's head was already out. Oh my goodness, that is terrifying. Okay. Tracy's partner arrived moments later, and they both saw the problem as the umbilical cord was wrapped around the baby's neck. Quote, I was concerned the baby was deceased because it was purple and blue, end quote. Oh my goodness. Yet their persistence was rewarded with a healthy baby and a relieved mother who were both taken to the hospital to recover from the ordeal. The deputies have been credited with a life-saving intervention and were praised by the mom, the police chief, and the surprised shop owners whose call had inadvertently saved a life. I would not want to be that mom. Oh my goodness. That is, terrifying. Absolutely terrifying. I would not want to have been in that mother's situation. Like, when I was pregnant with Elowen, there were definitely a few times where I thought, I really hope I'm not stranded somewhere in labor. I really didn't want to have to deal with that. Thankfully, no, it was good. I was home when it all began, and my husband was there to take me to the hospital, so it all worked out pretty good. But, they actually have a video here of what happened, and they have the thumbnail shows the little baby, and so cute. They didn't say, they didn't say what the gender of the baby ended up being in the article, but and it doesn't really say. Maybe it says in the video. I'll have to look and see, but they don't say, like, what the mom was doing there, like, what had happened, and why no one was able to help until then, but, I mean, also, it's California. A lot happens in California. But I'm very glad that everyone made it to the other side safely, that they were able to rescue this poor little baby and mother. I can't imagine how terrified she must have been, and I am grateful I'm not in that position. Oh, hi, Sam. Sam says he wants to intrude. Looks like I'm not alone anymore. Anyway, yeah, wonderful job, Deputy Tracy. I'm glad you were there when that mother desperately needed you. But yeah, let's go ahead and get back into the music here, shall we? Let's listen to... let's do this one. Let's listen to Hooked on a Feeling by BJ Thomas.

was Come Sail Away by Styx. Before that, we had Sugar Sugar by the Archies, Joan by Heather Dale, and Hooked on a Feeling by BJ Thomas. Alrighty. Next thing I want to share. Pretty cool. I was about to say, been a while since we talked about ancient history. No, it hasn't. Talked about ancient Egypt discoveries with Mike. Ignore me, I'm a liar, but it's fine. We have another ancient... Well, not a new discovery, but I'm just going to read. Britain's largest Iron Age hoard on display for the first time. And it includes evidence of the first four-horse carriage. 5 years after its discovery and 2 years after preservation, the largest collection of Iron Age artifacts ever found in Britain is revealing its secrets. Found in the quote-unquote rural backwater of northern England's county of Yorkshire, the melange of horse tackle, carriage pieces, weapons, and home goods is proving the region was anything but. They have a picture here of the horse wagon components. And it looks pretty cool. And, like, you can see all, like, the straps and the wood. I don't know what that is. Was that, like... That's not a wheel. It looks like this big dome that kind of collapsed in on itself. I don't know what that could be. You know, it might say. We'll see. But anyway, parts of the hoard will go on display for the first time ever at the Yorkshire Museum for an exhibition entitled Chariots, Treasure, and Power, Secrets of the Melsonby Hoard. The hoard was discovered in a field near Melsonby by a metal detector in 2021. This unnamed individual immediately alerted archaeologists to his eternal credit, who arrived and deduced that this was something that had never been seen before. Quote, finding a hoard or collection of 10 objects is unusual. It's exciting, but finding something of this scale is just unprecedented, end quote. And that was Tom Moore, Durham's head of archaeology. Quote, we were just lost for words, end quote. The Melsonby hoard consists of two groups of items. The first is a big stack of chariot components and horse tackle, including bridles and bits, which look tantalizingly identical to the ones used today. The second is called, quote-unquote, the block, and it is basically a mass of iron and copper alloy artifacts fused together after they were probably thrown into a big pit fire. It was then pulled out of the fire, covered in a sheet, and buried nearby. The block contains iron spear points, harness pieces, and wagon parts visible on the outside, but what's inside is largely a mystery, even after conservators at the University of Durham brought the mass down to Southampton for a detailed CT scan. As for the horse tackle, the excavator's eyes were drawn to the 28 wagon tire bands. That's what I was looking at. They were tire bands. Okay. Anyway, made of iron, all stacked atop one another. In between were all manner of wagon components, including linchpins and elements of yokes and reins that seemed to point to a four-horse drawn carriage or wagon, the first evidence of such a vehicle in Iron Age Britain. Without a doubt, the hoard's most compelling objects are those which may point to a complex intercontinental trade route, perhaps with the Roman world, which consisted of a large ornamented cauldron, a wine mixing bowl, blue glass beads, and a mirror. Professor Moore, who was involved with both the excavation and examination artifacts, says, "The bowl is really interesting because it is a very unusual type, not something you'd find in northern Britain," end quote. Oh, sorry, not end quote. Keeps going. Its decoration combines both Mediterranean and British Iron Age styles. It also has elaborate decoration of coral, so whoever owned something like that has probably got a network across Britain and across into Europe and even the Roman world, end quote. Though named after the nearby town of Melsonby, the closest contemporary settlement to the artifacts was a fort called Stanwick, populated by a tribe called the Brigantes, who at one point were ruled by a queen called Cardamandua, the first documented female sovereign in the island's history. In England, as indeed so many lands the world over,
A divide in culture and wealth has existed between North and South, and one of the most important aspects of the hoard has been the end of assumptions that this kind of wealth, and in the case of the horse cart technology, was only found in the South at the time. Dude, get out of my hamper. Sorry. The dang dog is trying to make a nest in my clothes hamper. Anyway, okay, so. Quote, chariots, treasure, and power marks the initial stages of research on the hoard, outlining the current understandings of Iron Age Britain and exploring life before the arrival of the Romans and asking the questions, why was the hoard buried? Why were the objects burnt and destroyed? And who might have owned these lavish items? End quote. That was the Yorkshire Museum. And of course, there's a video about it showing all the different things. They actually show a bit of the fused. The what they call it, the block. It's actually, I'm gonna be honest, a little bit on the creepy side because there is definitely a ma you can see one of the masks and it is just it's upside down and kind of just looks like it's staring into the depths of your soul and might be cursed. Maybe that's why they burned it. Maybe they were cursed items and now we're all cursed. You know, the usual. Anyway, really cool, really interesting. I would love if it's still around when I make my way to Britain. I hope to be able to go to this museum and check this out because this is really cool. Oh, is that the mixing bowl? That doesn't look like a mixing bowl. It looks like a mask. Okay. Anyway, sorry. I just read the description under the photo. But anyway, maybe that's why they called it uninteresting and unusual because it looks like a mask. I don't know. Anyway, still very cool, very fascinating stuff. I love when we're able to come across old artifacts of the past and learn more about the people that came before, you know? So. Looks like we have a bit of time left. Let's go ahead and get back into the music. Let's listen to what I think is a classic. We're gonna listen to Footloose.

Come True by Daryl Hall and John Oates. Before that, we had Footloose by Kenny Loggins. And that is going to do it for our number one of Sunday Potluck. Thank you so much for joining me so far, but stick around. I got some more music, got some more fun articles to share with you, and more fun to be had. So I will see you in just a few moments. And welcome back to hour number two of Sunday Potluck. It is May 31st of 2026. This is Jasmine Paniak, and I am still all alone right now. Helen's still sleeping, but we'll see if she wakes up in time. Got some really nice rain going. It's been really nice, actually, lately, the weather. Oh, my computer's making noises now. Anyway. You know, it's been really nice. Nice weather, nice rain, nice sun. I think this weekend's going to be a lot of fun. I'm actually, while you guys are listening to this, I'm probably out yard sailing. But we'll see. But yeah, so I got some more music, some more stories to share and all that. But the first thing I'd like to talk about is our next on the list of the Billboard Top 100. And that is number 27, Miss Connie Francis. She was born December 12th of 1937. Oh, she died last year. Dang, I forgot about that. Anyway, she was an American singer and actress. One of the top charting... Goodness, you can tell I need a nap. Sorry. Anyway, one of the top charting female vocalists of the late 1950s and early 1960s, she amassed over 200 million records sold, placing her among the best-selling music artists in history. After a string of unsuccessful releases, Francis rose to fame in 1957 with her cover of the 1923 song Who's Sorry Now, which was followed by various other top 10 hits. She became the first woman to reach number one on the U.S. Billboard Hot 100 chart when Everybody's Somebody's Fool topped the chart in 1960. She's also the first woman to achieve three number one hits. Three number one hits on the chart among her 53 career entries. Before the advent of the British invasion, Francis was the most popular female vocalist in the United States between 1958 and 1964. Francis recorded music in multiple languages, including English, Spanish, Italian, French, Greek, German, Yiddish, and Japanese. Dang! Making her a best-selling artist in international markets as well as in American immigration communities. Between 1974 and 1988, a series of traumatic personal experiences, including an attack at knife point, led Francis to suffer years of psychological and physical difficulties that sidelined her career. That is really that's sad. Oh, excuse me. She resumed performing from 1989 until her retirement in 2018.

That is cool. And actually, I. Oh my gosh, I'm sorry. My brain is shutting down. No, brain, come back. We're not done yet. Anyway, brr. I'm surprised she didn't have. That's what I was trying to say. I'm surprised she didn't have any, at least she didn't list any awards. I'm sure. Yeah, no, it doesn't say. She died at age 87. That is. Wow, that was her in 2011. She looked great. She aged very well. No, that's awesome. But I'm surprised she didn't get any awards. If she did, it doesn't say here. But, oh well. Oh no, here we go. Yeah, okay, so in 2001, Who Sorry Now was named one of the songs of the century. A Connie Francis Way street sign is displayed at the corner of Greylock Parkway and 4th Street in Belleville, New Jersey, near the house in which she grew up. Well, that's cool. And then she was, in 1969, she got the, Female Recording Artist of the Year Foreign Division, and in 2009, she was inducted into the Italian Walk of Fame. There we go. I don't know why that wasn't up there, but anyway, pretty cool. I love that she had so many Yiddish. Like, I know that. Shoot, what is Yiddish again? Sounds so familiar. Oh, right, der. It's a historic Jewish language. Greek, Yiddish, Japanese. I have heard that when you learn more than one language, like others come easier, because I guess like your brain is now wired to not recognize, but like it's just wired to remember how other languages, like how language works, if that makes sense. Still, that's like 1, 2, 3, 4, 5, 6, 7, 8. 8 languages. And she recorded her music in all those languages. That is incredible. Anyway, I'm gonna stop rambling. The song I chose, I actually, so like I said, the Pretty Little Baby song kind of had a resurgence, right? And brought Connie back into the I guess the limelight, you could say. And I decided to go with this song because Dell actually sings it to Elowen all the time, and it's really cute. So we're gonna listen to Pretty Little Baby.

was Hips Don't Lie by Shakira and Wyclef Jean. Before that, we had Danger Zone, another from Kenny Loggins, and Heat of the Moment by Asia, and we started off with Pretty Little Baby by Connie Francis. And now every time I hear that song, all I think of is Adele singing to Elowen. And it's just, it's real cute. I think that's going to be one of my new favorite songs because of that. But anyway, next thing I wanted to talk to you guys about, which I think is pretty cool. This is, I guess we're kind of on a history kick right now, but Italy unifies its historic pilgrimage trails to offer slower, more intimate tourism. Beautiful picture. Two churches of Assisi, Azizi, I believe it's Azizi. One of the stops on the Via St. Francis. It's so pretty. Anyway, with Europe more choked with tourists than ever amid year after year of record-setting summer heat, Italy is looking to change course, off the beaten path of luxury hotels and museums. Okay, forgive my Italian. Antici Cammini d'Italia, or the Antique Trails of Italy, responds to the growing demand for slow, authentic, and sustainable tourist experiences by uniting and modernizing one of the peninsula's great unknown treasures, its long-distance hiking routes. Everyone knows about the Camino de Santiago in Spain, but Italy's five famous pilgrimage trails are far less famous. As noted by Panorama, only the Via Francigena carries some international recognition. But Italy is crisscrossed with such routes, now united for the first time ever as an EU-funded initiative under the Cultural Routes of the Council of Europe, to make them and the cultural and historical treasures they carry more accessible than ever. The Cammini include the Via Francigena, the Via St. Francis, the Camino Saint Benedict, the Via Romea Germanica, Germanissa, oh, anyway, and the Romea Strata, with details below. Okay, whew. I am so sorry for butchering those. The itineraries promoted by the project offer alternatives to traditional destinations, helping to ease pressure on the most crowded tourist circuits and to extend visitor flows across a broader calendar and into lesser-known areas, which personally is one of my favorite things to do when traveling. One of the project's most distinctive features is an integrated smart signage system deployed along the five itineraries. 60 devices people provide travelers with free Wi-Fi and Bluetooth low energy beacon technology connected to the Italia.it app. When visitors enter the range of a beacon, they receive a push notification inviting them to discover the stage they are on and the surrounding tourism offerings. Technical information on the route, geolocated maps, point of interest sheets, and multimedia content dedicated to the places, to places of historical, artistic, religious, and scenic value. That is really cool. I actually really like that. It's a model that brings together the physical experience of walking and the digital dimension, offering travelers accessible tools for orientation and deeper interpretation in real time in a variety of languages. Alongside this, an extensive mapping process of points of interest has led to the creation of more than 1,000 information sheets dedicated to churches, monuments, natural areas, squares, fountains, and other identity-defining places in the territories crossed by the routes. More than 40% of the sites highlighted are outstanding assets that are still little represented in international tourism circuits. A heritage the project helps bring to light, promoting a more authentic and sustainable way of experiencing the territory.
Italia.it is the system's central digital hub where all content comes together and becomes accessible to travelers. And I'm seeing a lot of sign that like the different signs and stuff they put up. That's it, it's got those this pilgrim basically. this pilgrim with a backpack and a walking stick, and it's really cute. But not only is he like on official signs, he's on wood signs, he's painted on rocks. That's cool. That is for these pictures apparently are specifically for the Via Francigena. And then it just kind of goes more in detail about each. The I Community goes into more detail on that one. The Via St. Francis follows sites linked with the life of this famous monk and founder of the, oh shoot, Franciscan Order, and is composed of two sections to link 304 miles, or 490 kilometers, while the similarly themed Camino St. Benedict goes from Umbria to Rome along 16 different stops across 186 miles, or 304 kilometers, following the life of Saint Benedict. This tourism offer appeals to an increasingly diverse audience. Ooh, I am so sorry. I don't know. I need a nap. Anyway, increasingly diverse audience: pilgrims, walkers, cultural travelers, outdoor and wellness enthusiasts, families and people seeking a more direct relationship with local territories and their communities. But for those made of sterner stuff, there's the Romea Strata. Holy mackerel, it's 2,900 miles, 7 countries, 245 points of interest, and 50 UNESCO World Heritage Sites. Dang, you know when they say, like, I want to go backpacking across Europe or whatever? That's what you would do. Go down. Or not, but follow the Romea Strata. Good heavens! The trail was reconstructed based on antique pilgrimage routes known from the Baltic down Central Eastern Europe to Rome. The Italian portion is 620 miles and passes through 47 stops. The Via Romea Germanica passes Germany and Austria on its way to Rome, moving 1,367 miles. Oh, that's still so big. As all of these routes go through Lazio on the way to Rome, they will inevitably bring the traveler in contact with the historic wealth of the Italian capital region, including the Holy Valley of Rieti, the medieval center of Viterbo, the first Benedictine monastery at Monte Cassino, the beautiful town of Ventrale, and Saint Benedict's cave of Sacrospeco. That is cool. And they got a picture here of the papal palace at Viterbo. Very pretty. But that's really cool. Like, if you're one of those people that like can go for a long while walking, or if you, like I said, go backpacking across Europe, I guess take these pilgrimage paths, because that's incredible. And the fact that they I do like, now to be fair, I have not been to Europe myself. My husband has, but I have not had the chance to yet. And I know, like, based on things I've read and everything, long distance travel for them is very different than it is for us. Like, we are used to, especially here in Fairbanks, right? We're used to driving at least 20 minutes one way to go, like, across town, right? But I guess like 20 minutes can cross like multiple cities, kind of thing, I guess. That's probably not a very accurate description, but so, like, things are a lot more closer and denser there, compared to here. So when I think of like backpacking across Europe or whatever, I think like, oh, you're out in the wilderness and you're not gonna see people for a while. But no, that's not really the case in Europe. So you wouldn't really get
like lost, and I doubt you would get lost in a sense like you would here in the States if you tried to do that. Hence why hitchhiking is so dangerous. I mean, that's dangerous for a lot of ways. But anyway, I do like that these path markers and stuff that they allow connection to like Bluetooth, and they help you stay on the path, not only giving you information about the area, but also like, hey, this is where you are in reference of the path, this is where you're going, you know, that kind of thing. I love that. That's really cool. And I would feel safer anyway. 'Cause you know, like Bluetooth and stuff, it tracks on who connects to what. So anyway, really, really cool. And just based on the pictures I've seen, absolutely gorgeous. I would love to maybe I don't think I'll take the 2,900 mile one, the Romeo Strata. I'm not gonna do that one. But you know, maybe I'll do the I'll start with the Camino Saint Benedict. You know, the 186 mile one. I'll follow that one. We'll start with that one. Oh, anyway, really, really cool. If you want a new way to explore Italy and all these other countries and stuff, you got a pilgrimage now. Let's do it. anyway, let's get back into the music. We're gonna go ahead and where were we? Let's listen to Toby Keith, As Good As I Once Was.

sounds about right. Before that, we had The Humming by Enya, Freeze Frame by the Jay Gales Band, and As Good As I Once Was by Toby Keith. Okay, I love watching the music video for that one, though, for As Good As I Once Was. I don't know, like, country music videos are probably my favorites to watch because they can get so ridiculous. with this one, the part where he says, he talks about, like, the bar fight, right? And he's telling Dave, like, I'm not as good as I once was, right? He's sitting there at the bar, and he's just singing along, and you see Dave getting his, like, punched in the face over and over and over again. And then, Toby finally goes, all right, I'll go. They don't look all that tough. And as soon as he says that bit, like, he's standing up at this point, because they don't look all that tough. He stands up, and the guy turns around, and he's, like, a good 2 feet taller. Toby has to look up at it. It's so funny. Gets knocked out, and then he sings the last chorus on a stretcher, his face all bruised and battered, and everyone that he was talking to in the bar is looking down at him like, are you okay, man? Are you gonna live? It's so funny. I recommend watching it. It's so fun. Anyway, speaking of fun, Mike showed me this, that it had occurred. The Weenie 500 has come back for a second year. The Oscar Mayer's Weenies, of course, I'm sure, the Weenie Mobiles, Wiener Mobiles, will return to the, this was before the 22nd, the iconic Indianapolis Motor Speedway, leading up to the 110th Indianapolis 500 presented by Gainbridge. They apparently sold nearly 500,000 more wieners last year because of the race and everything, the spectacle. And each car is named after a different type of hot dog. This year, apparently, Fox TV averaged 781,000 viewers for the race this, not last Friday. The 22nd was, yes, not this last Friday, but the Friday before. Occurred, like, shortly before last Sunday. That was it. Okay, anyway, apparently there was also, like, a ton of merch. just filling the stands. And you can go watch the replay. There's apparently a full... Yeah, the Indianapolis Motor Speedway put the full race replay on their YouTube channel. So you can go take a look. And honestly, the commentary is hilarious. I watch it for the commentary. But they did announce the winner. But before I do that, do they have a list of the car names? Let me see here. No, I don't want 10% off. It's fine. You can still get merch, by the way. There's a t-shirt that says there's only one wiener. I love it. Yeah, no, that's not telling me what I want to know. You can also apparently, on eBay, you can get the pins and, like, stuff that they don't sell anymore because the event's over. But, let's see here. I'm going to see if I can find the list. Ah, here we go. Okay, so, it had 6 Wienermobiles, themed after a regional hot dog. And they were named the Chi Dog for the Midwest, Chili Dog for the South, New York Dog East, Seattle Dog for the Northwest, Slaw Dog for Southeast, and Sonoran Dog for the Southwest. gotta love the puns.
for a look at the bun-believable speed and on-track action from the Weenie 500. Go watch the replay. It's great. But drumroll please, the winner of this year's Oscar Mayer Weenie 500. I'm gonna give you a couple more seconds. Get your votes in. The New York Dog. The New York Dog wins the Weenie 500 in a race that delivered bun-believable speed on carb day. One Oscar Mayer Wienermobile has officially relished the spotlight and taken the checkered flag. I saw the video, and like all the cars look the same. But they do have on Facebook, they show the two drivers, and they're holding a giant trophy filled with hot dogs. Just are they have to, yeah, they're real hot dogs. They're filled with real hot dogs. But that's awesome. Apparently there were also some sideshows that were really great. Jeez, one of the comments said the glizzy goblet has been bestowed to another. That's ridiculous. Anyway, just really fun. Fun, silly fun, right? So yeah, you can go to Instagram at Wienermobile. You can take a look at there was apparently an Instagram post where you could cast your vote for you can choose from a fresh lineup of 70 regional hot dogs. So you can see like what the votes were for that. That'll be fun to see. Quote, the response to the first Weenie 500 was overwhelming, and we heard the fans loud and clear that they were hungry for more, unquote. That was Kelsey Rice, the brand communications director at Oscar Mayer. Quote, this year we're supercharging the experience, delivering an even bigger, bolder, and more unforgettable event that puts the fans at the forefront. With amplified engagement, intensified rivalries, and more surprises in store, we're giving the people what they want. An unparalleled life experience that will leave them craving for more, end quote. Many of the beloved traditions from the inaugural Weenie 500 are back for this year's race, including custom Wienermobile decals, hot dogger racing suits, the iconic Wiener song anthem, and finally the trophy presentation at the Wiener Circle podium, complete with a mustard spray and Borg Wiener trophy. All part of an experience that only Oscar Mayer can provide, the Weenie 500 is designed to spark smiles and serve up a uniquely delightful race. So, yeah, pretty great. Highly recommend checking out the video. It's only like 28, 29 minutes. It's not 28 and a half minutes. There we go. So if you have a spare half hour, you need something playing in the background, go watch it. It's hilarious. The commentary, I watched a few clips. The commentary is hilarious. And now I want to go see what these side shows, side events, whatever they called them. I want to see what those were all about. But I'm gonna have to pay more attention for next year, I think. I'm kind of curious to see what the third year has in store for the Weenie 500. I'll have to remember, like, end of May, or, well, I guess mid-May. Go, start of May. There we go. Start of May, I should go check out the socials. Oh, man, but looks like we're actually out of time for this hour. That is it for hour number two of Sunday Potluck. I love that I just rambled on about wieners. The puns are horrible. But anyway, thank you for joining me so far. Definitely stick around. We got one more hour of fun times. Have some really heartwarming stuff to share next hour. Really excited for this one. More music. And of course, can't forget our Billboard Top 100. But yeah, stick around. I will
See you in just a few more minutes. And welcome back to hour number three of Sunday Potluck. It is May 31st of 2026. I'm Jasmine Paniak. Eloin has been stirring in the background, so she might wake up partway through this. We'll see. I might not be as alone anymore. But I have some more really heartwarming stuff to share with you, some more music. As for the schedule, I was unable to go find it, and because I was a doofus, I didn't go back and listen to what we said last week. So follow what Mike said last week. But I do know Mike will be here next week. I believe he'll be here for the next couple weeks. I could be wrong, but you'll know more next week. So sorry, very scattered. But we do have some fun stuff to talk about today, so we'll just go ahead and get into that. But first, as always, well, not always because I always forget, but I didn't forget this time. We're gonna do the Billboard Top 100. Oh my goodness, my words. Number 26 is George Michael. Now, George Michael, I am not going to pronounce his birth name. It's just not going to happen. He was born June 1963 and was an English singer-songwriter and record producer. Regarded as a pop culture icon, he is one of the best-selling recording artists of all time. Michael was known as a creative force in songwriting, vocal performance, and visual presentation. He was inducted into the Rock and Roll Hall of Fame in 2023. The Radio Academy named him the most played artist on British radio during the period 1984 to 2004. Born in East Finchley, Middlesex, Michael rose to fame after forming the pop duo Wham with Andrew Ridgeley in 1981. He took part in Band Aid's UK number one single Do They Know It's Christmas in 1984 and performed at the following year's Live Aid concert. His debut studio album Faith won the Grammy Award for Album of the Year and became one of the best-selling albums of all time, having sold over 25 million copies worldwide. Michael then went on to release a series of multi-million selling albums, including Listen Without Prejudice Volume 1, Older, Ladies and Gentlemen, The Best of George Michael, Songs of the Last Century, Patience, and 25. Michael came out as gay in 1998 and was an active LGBTQ rights campaigner and HIV/AIDS charity fundraiser. His personal life, drug use, and legal troubles made headlines following an arrest in 1998, and unfortunately, his life just kind of went downhill for a bit after that. The 2004 documentary A Different Story covered his career and personal life. So, if you're interested in learning more about all that and how that how he did and all that, definitely go take a look at that. But his 25 live tour spanned 3 years from 2006 to 2008, and then in 2011, Michael fell into a coma after developing pneumonia but recovered. He performed his final concert at London's Earl's Court in 2012, and then unfortunately died of heart disease on Christmas Day in 2016 at his home in Goring-on-Thames, Oxfordshire. Michael had 10 number one songs in the US Billboard Hot 100 and 13 number one songs on the UK Singles Chart. His most successful singles include Careless Whisper, A Different Corner, I Knew You Were Waiting For Me, Faith, Father Figure, One More Try, Monkey, Praying for Time, Freedom 90, Jesus to a Child, Fast Love, Outside, Amazing, and An Easier Affair. His awards include two Grammy Awards, three Brit Awards, 12 Billboard Music Awards, and four MTV Video Music Awards. He was listed among Rolling Stone's 200 Greatest Singers of All Time and Billboard's Greatest Hot 100 Artists of All Time. And
I listed one of those songs earlier, but we're going to listen to Careless Whisper.

And that was Bad to the Bone by George, oh dear, Thorogood and the Destroyers. Before that, we had The Aviators by Helen Jane Long, Feels Like the First Time by Foreigner, and we started off with Careless Whisper by George Michael. I don't know why. So I threw that in there just because I saw it, like I was looking at songs, right? I'm like, oh, Careless Whisper, that sounds fun. We'll throw that one in there. That's one of his top songs. Why not? As soon as it started playing, I'm like, oh, that's why it's one of his top. It's a meme. Anyway. But no, that's awesome. Careless Whisper is so funny sometimes. Depending on what you put it to, of course. But anyway, we're gonna talk about a very, very good puppy. The dog's name is Hazel, from New Zealand. The article says dog saved from pound rescues new owner from house fire. Even though her forever home has turned to ashes, Hazel the dog managed to save the only thing that really mattered, a life. With a well-placed bite, she woke her sleeping owner, who found to his surprise that his house was on fire. The incident occurred in, oh dear, Whakatane last Friday. Locals told the news people that the blaze, they're called the stuff. Anyway, the blaze grew beyond anyone's ability to control faster than any had imagined. Firefighters had been called early on, but for Hazel the dog, it wasn't soon enough. Hazel's story is she had been surrendered by two previous owners and was still only 9 months old at the time. She wasn't willing to let it be three from three. Hazel woke him up in time to escape with only a case of smoke inhalation. Christina Eclair, the home's property manager, said, quote, "His dog actually bit him and woke him up. If his dog wasn't there, he wouldn't be here," end quote. Dora Motatenu from JDC Rescue, where Hazel was living, said the tenant's decision to adopt Hazel had definitely saved her life and that now she had returned the favor. Quote, "That's amazing. I mean, this is why we do this, for those moments when we see dogs finding their families," end quote. Online, the rescue wrote, "Despite the unfortunate circumstances she has faced, she remains the most gentle and loving girl you could ever meet." That was what they wrote about Hazel. And was described. Sorry, Eloin's awake. I don't know if you can hear it. Yeah, she's awake and she's making noises, huh? Yeah. Anyway, she was described as a genuine treasure. Yeah, I know, you're a genuine treasure too, aren't you? Quote, "After being rescued as a small puppy, her hopes were high when she found a new home, only to be devastated once again when her owner decided to make a lifestyle change and dumped her." But then, of course, they don't say who the owner's name or anything. Yeah. But she may have been abandoned twice, but the third time's the charm, you know? And Hazel decided to return the favor, and it doesn't say like where he bit her, but or not where she bit him. Sorry, good heavens. But it's cute. I mean, not cute, but wow, you are just screwing up my brain even more than it already was, aren't you? Aren't you? Yeah. She's playing with my headphones now. But anyway, amazing. Such a good girl, huh? He's a good puppy. Beautiful dog too. I can see why they named her Hazel. They don't say what breed she is on here. That's enough, honey. She doesn't like that I'm talking to you guys and not her. Anyway, she is this beautiful brindle. She's got huge ears. She has the brindle pattern of a pit bull, but doesn't look like one.
Shoot, what kind of dog are you, Hazel? I don't think they ever really say, do they? No, just she's probably a mutt, honestly, based on her features. But she's a hound dog. She's a beautiful dog. Absolutely gorgeous. Beautiful eyes. And she rescued her owner. And you know, dogs are incredible. They're able to do incredible things, and their love for us and others is just unfathomable, honestly. I am very grateful for the dogs that we have. I know that if we were ever in this situation, they would also do their best to protect us and save us and all that, so. Yeah, you think so too? Anyway. But yeah, absolutely amazing. Yeah, good girl, Hazel. Can you say good girl, Hazel? No, that's fair. She's just looking at the computer screen now, like, who am I talking to? Anyway, let's get back into the music, shall we? So I can take care of this goober. We're going to listen to. As I scroll back down. There we go. We Built This City by Starship.

Old Time Rock and Roll by Bob Serger. Seger. Bob Seger. I'm so... It's fine. You know what? Don't worry about it. Standing the Storm by William Joseph. Then we had The Power of Love by Huey Lewis and the News. And then We Built the City by Starship. Bless you! So, you know, now that Element's awake, this is like... Yeah, perfect timing for this article. Helping children laugh can make their brains more resilient and learning easier. It shows this adorable picture of this boy being kissed by three Labrador puppies, and it's adorable. Absolutely adorable. Laughter is the best medicine, according to an old adage. Wasn't that like, wasn't that Walt Disney's wife or something? I can't remember. Anyway, I could be very wrong. Now, new research suggests it also boosts child development. Making children laugh can help make their brains more resilient and open to learning, according to scientists. Laughter builds deep emotional connections and soothes youngsters' nervous systems, making them more resilient, because laughter is not frivolous, but rather a complex biological phenomenon. Dr. Jacqueline Harding conducted extensive studies into how laughter and play contribute to healthy brain growth, emotional well-being, and social bonding. The early childhood expert at Middlesex University in Northwest London argues in her new book, The Brain That Loves to Laugh, says laughter can help children navigate life's challenges and better handle stress. Quote, hope and humor, it seems, are not just a seasoning of life, but foundational to a recipe for healthy development. When we see children laugh, we witness the brilliance of the brain in action, learning, connecting, and growing. End quote. It precedes the neural development of speech, she explained, but it also engages a distributed network of brain regions, including motor areas and the prefrontal cortex. Laughter also influences heart rate, respiration, and production of antibodies. Quote, it decreases the stress hormones, cortisol, and epinephrine, and increases happiness chemicals, dopamine, serotonin, and endorphins. It can strengthen the immune system and improve memory. Neuroimaging studies suggest that laughter plays a significant role in brain activity, as humor is cognitively demanding and engages neuroplasticity. It challenges the brain to predict and resolve tension between conflicting ideas, providing a mental workout that enhances creative thought and activates both the working memory and frontal lobes. On the other hand, prolonged stress negatively affects both physical and mental development. It can impair learning, increase adult stress risk, suppress immune function, and contribute to illness. End quote. Continues on here, quote, I believe that as we continue to wrestle with humor, this most intriguing human function, we must strive to shake off any dismissal of its frivolous nature and allow its serious contribution to human learning and life in general to shine. In parents and their children, laughter can boost the levels of happy chemical oxytocin and enhance neural synchrony during parent-child interactions. In other words, build emotional bonds. But these bonds are beneficial to the child and even contribute to a reduction in parental burnout and stress, end quote. And that, I can definitely agree to. Like, whenever Dell or I are able to get Elowen to just laugh so hard, and it's obvious she's having fun, you know, like, you know that toddler belly laugh. I always say, like, did that just add 5 years to your life? Because it sure feels like it when it happens to me, that's for sure. It does say parents don't need to rattle off jokes. Simple shared play and laughter between parents and children with eye contact, smiles, and close proximity can all foster connection. Or, if you're a Paniac / Elowen, smack your dad with the door, and he does the most ridiculous things, and it's hilarious. Harding continues to say, quote, creative happy play does its most brilliant work at a molecular level, especially at a time when the human brain is at its most receptive. Spontaneous joyful play is an antidote to stress as it increases levels of endorphins released by the brain, end quote.
As well as nurturing bonds, she suggests that humor and hope can improve a child's resilience to stressful events, which also makes sense. The link between co-regulation and self-regulation is now well established. Co-regulation means the way in which the baby is guided by a caring and supportive adult early in life, so that they have a working model to draw upon for their own self-regulation as they mature. The immune system needs a store of positive experiences from which to draw, which, makes sense to me, honestly. Her studies show that in a child's brain, the limbic system, which regulates functions such as emotion, behavior, and long-term memory, develops alongside the brain's executive functions that help us plan, evaluate, and make decisions. Quote, stated simply, the emotional state of young children directly influences how they navigate their way through the world, end quote. Goodness, I'm talking about how you need to laugh more. You know that, right? Oh, okay. She says that carefully finding gentle ways to introduce joy and hope and ease the burden on their nervous system can even help youngsters who have already experienced extensive trauma. Dr. Harding advocates integrating humor into educational settings to reduce the cognitive load, making complex information more digestible, and refresh the current educational paradigm. Quote, maybe, just maybe, one day the value of hope, humor, and human connection will be taken as seriously as it deserves. End quote. Goodness gracious, child, what is up with you? Yeah? Is it because I'm ignoring you? You're making a mess over here, pulling all my video games out of the shelf. How rude. Hi. Anyway. But yeah, no, I believe it. Like, laughter really is just incredible and useful and healing. It really is healing. I can attest to that, especially with this little one. And of course, everyone prefers laughter over this moaning thing you've learned to do. She flops her head back. But it's amazing what the brain can do, honestly, and like how it's affected. It's the more I learn about the brain, and the more that there's still so much we don't know about it, right? And so it feels like we discover something new every day. And I feel a physical change with laughter, especially when you compare it to something like stress. And I know Elowen learns a lot from it, and I know my husband does. And so, especially during times like these where things are so hectic and, it's just we need a lot more joy and a lot more positivity. And I hope this show gives you that. Honestly, I really do hope that we give you the joy. Maybe not, well, okay. I don't know, that wiener story was kind of funny. But anyway, I better stop or else I'm just gonna ramble on forever. Let's go ahead. I think we have time for one more song. I think. Yes, we have time for one more song. And you know what? Hit me with your best shot, Pat Benatar. Let's go.

Hit Me With Your Best Shot by Pat Benatar. And that is going to do it for hour number three and Sunday Potluck as a whole. Thank you so very much for joining me today and for listening to me ramble. I hope that you all have a wonderful rest of your week. I hope you find some time to laugh. And until next time, be kind. We're going to get through this. Everything's going to be all right. There's light at the end of the tunnel, and it's not a freight train. And one day we will all be able to look back on all this and laugh hysterically, because we sure as heck earned it. And as always, keep a song of joy inside your heart. So long, everyone. See you next time.